marks a significant step in Social Hysteria's evolution, pairing their raw, modern rock sound with the signature touch of some of alternative and hard rock's most respected players. Cool. Well, I can't wait to check this out. Without further

That was Selfish Son from Toronto's own Social Hysteria. And yeah, sounded great to my ears. Cool, unique alt rock, and certainly with some big powerhouse heavy hitters backing them up. Yeah, I dig it. If you do too, go look up Social Hysteria. You can find them on the streamers and on the socials. 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And support the music you find here. If it's ringing your bell, keep supporting it. That's what it's all about. Okay, that's it from me for now. You've been listening to Generation Next Radio on 94.9 The Rock. I'm your host, John Angus McDonald. I play in The Trues. I'll see you next time.

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0: GTA's Rock Station. Playing at RBC Amphitheater in July. Billy Talent. And we had some new stuff from MGK with Freddie Durst as well. It's called Fix Your Face. And Generation Next Radio with Toronto's Social Hysteria and their new single, Selfish Son. 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And those tickets are on sale now at therock.fm. And yeah, there we go. The Trues. Oh, free stuff as well at therock.fm. 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
2: Matthew Good and his band, plus I Mother Earth, will play Pickering Casino Resort on May 28th. Cake is at RBC Amphitheater May 28th, and the Guess Who plays Scotiabank Arena on May 30th. Mumford & Sons, big show happening at Rogers Stadium on June 13th. The same night, Ill Scarlet will be at the Phoenix Concert Theater. And Machine Gun Kelly takes over RBC Amphitheater on June 14th. Then we have not one, not two, but three shows from Arkells. June 17th at Lee's Palace, June 18th at History, and June 19th at RBC Amphitheater. There's so much more. 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

Yes, this is Leland Eckley. We had a concert announcement this morning, so I'll pass along the details in a couple of minutes. 94.9 The Rock, GTA's Rock Station.

0: 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That's called Should Have Known Better. It's 8:36. 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

0: 94.9 The Rock, GTA's Rock Station, Crosby, Stills, Nash & Young. And Jeff Woods is back with Classic Rock Sunday this weekend. He's here every weekend from noon to 6. And then Aerosmith and Youngblood, along with R.E.M. And this is Lee Ackley, Muse and the Sheepdogs around the corner. It's 8:51. Nice to not have a frost advisory for the first time in about a week or so. Down to 5 degrees tonight. Rainfall, maybe some thunder continuing through tomorrow with a high of 15 degrees. Long weekend is looking seasonal, and that'll be a treat. As for this summer, brace yourselves. Record subsurface temperatures in the Pacific are pointing to record-breaking heat risk, as 2026 could become the hottest year on record as a powerful El Nino combines with climate change that could trigger droughts in Australia and Indonesia, severe storms in North America, and flooding in parts of South America. And wildfire danger is rising as well. Over 150 million hectares have already burned this year, with El Nino likely to worsen fire conditions globally.
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CKGE, Durham, Toronto. 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

0: 94.9 The Rock, GTA's Rock Station, and Weezer are going to be at Scotiabank Arena in the fall. And the Rock Randomizer gave us some Stone Temple Pilots. And Lorianne is back tomorrow. She's after Rock Mornings every weekday at 9 o'clock. And at noon, of course, she has the 90s at noon. 3 Days Grace and Leonard Skinner coming up in a few minutes. And Ed the Sock takes you overnight in a little while.
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It's 9:26. Who's your boyfriend? This is Royal Otis.

0: 94.9 The Rock, GTA's Rock Station with Bleeker. And I'm Lee Eckley. How's it going? It's 9:37. Gas prices shooting up past $1.90 tonight at midnight. Yuck. Think things are going to top out soon? Think again. Prices are most likely to climb this month and next, and record prices are a very distinct possibility by the end of June. Last time we paid more than $2 for a liter was when sanctions were placed on Russia after the invasion of Ukraine. And that was a disruption of only 3% of the world's oil output. And we're only too well aware these days that the Strait of Hormuz feeds about 20% of the world's oil supply, and it's all just sitting there. Even if the conflict with Iran ended tomorrow, prices would take a little while to come down. And with the summer driving season ahead, after the long weekend, increased demand is going to drive up prices even further. So strap on.
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0: 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If you're a fan of Heart, check this out. 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
1: 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Yeah, I think that works. 94.9 The Rock and the Rotary Club of Whitby Sunrise bring you The Trues, live at Whitby Rib Fest Plus, Friday, July 10th at Victoria Fields. Also taking the stage is Feral Minx, High Teens, Bad Thieves, and WEP. 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

Sure. It looks like we didn't plan anything to play right now. Because we didn't. The Rock Randomizer. 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

0: 94.9 The Rock, GTA's Rock Station, with the Tragically Hip, the newest inductees, among them, anyway, for the Canadian Songwriters Hall of Fame, and they will be invested at Massey Hall in September, I think it is. Role Model and July Talk coming up, and Collective Soul as well. Then I'm Lee Ackley. Ed the Sock will be here after midnight.
1: If you were in the GTA during the early 2000s, you might have heard these guys' chill tones on the airwaves. And while Ill Scarlet hasn't dropped much lately, this year is a pretty big milestone for them, and you're not going to want to miss it. 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

0: 94.9 The Rock, GTA's rock station. This morning's concert announcement. Journey, the Final Frontier Tour, coming to Scotiabank Arena on November the 4th. 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

Rain overnight, continuing through tomorrow. Tomorrow's high around 15 degrees. And it's +6 right now. 94.9 The Rock, GTA's Rock Station. She's a

September 11th at the Bowl at Sobey Stadium, Mother. And I'm Lee Ackley at the Sox here in a while. 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
1: Matthew Good and his band, plus iMother Earth, will play Pickering Casino Resort on May 28th. Cake is at RBC Amphitheater May 28th, and the Guess Who plays Scotiabank Arena on May 30th. Mumford & Sons' big show happening at Rogers Stadium on June 13th. The same night, Ill Scarlet will be at the Phoenix Concert Theater. And Machine Gun Kelly takes over RBC Amphitheater on June 14th. Then we have not one, not two, but three shows from our Kells. June 17th at Lee's Palace, June 18th at History, and June 19th at RBC Amphitheater. There's so much more. 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

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All day Thursday, we start it with Craig and Lucky on Rock Mornings. 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
7: 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From Peabody.
1: It's five, yes, 5 hours of talk, tunes, and tomfoolery. And now, from my studio, it's me,

Oh, no. You know what I just realized is that I did make a new intro for the show that included Justin Credible. As I promised him last week, even though he wasn't particularly concerned with the fact that I was sick, I did that. I made it, and then I didn't put it into the machine that plays it on air. So you know what? Let me see if I can find it here, because I did it today. Let's see, because otherwise he's going to call me whining. And trust me, I don't need that on my head. Let's see. Where is the new one? Blah, blah, blah. Here we go.

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0: It's 5 hours of talk, tunes, and tomfoolery. All right, that's enough. Now he heard it. It was in the intro, so he doesn't have to call and harangue me tonight about that, because you know what? I can't stand the whining. Anyway, hey, welcome to the show. You guys put something to... Oh, that's not a good way to put it. Have you guys ever drank something or put something to your lips expecting a different, a certain taste? That's not even any better. Have you ever bought a drink and thought you knew what it was going to be, and then you drank it and it was not that at all? Okay, that's a little bit less X-rated. That happened to me. I bought this particular beverage that I like, and the package looked the same as usual, same colors and everything. And, you know, you're in a supermarket, you grab things quickly. And I grabbed it. And today, just before the show, I sat down, opened, took it out of the little cardboard thing it comes in, took a drink, and, oh, what's wrong with this? And then I look, it's sugar-free. That stuff's freaking nasty. I don't care what anybody says. The number of people who even since like the 80s, people have tried to convince me like Diet Coke was better than real Coke. It's like, no, in no circumstance is it. If you need to convince yourself of that, I had a good friend who used to order a bacon double cheeseburger, fries with gravy, and a Diet Coke. Because, yeah, that's going to save the problem. Anyway, it was just awful, and I look at it, and it is microscopic on the thing that this is the sugar-free version. I think that if you're going to sell drinks that have a proper flavored drink and then a sugar-free version, there should be a appreciable change in the color or something on the packaging that lets you know this is filled with chemical poison. Like, it should be something obvious so no mistakes happen. Because what am I going to do? Take it back to the store now? I already opened one. So it's just going to wind up, I won't even put it outside for the raccoons. Not that they particularly care for anything but water, and I don't blame them. I mean, okay, they eat garbage, so it's not like they're connoisseurs. But, oh, it is the worst. And no matter how much anybody tells me that they can't tell the difference, well, if you can't tell the difference, something is wrong with your olfactory senses, which are tied into your taste buds. If you can't tell the difference between a sugared product and the sugar-free version, something is off, and you ought to see a doctor. But, as always, I digress. It's time for the Nighttime Neighborhood 9. The first 9 songs played on the show are commercial-free, as requested by you, the Nighttime Neighbors, at 855-432-7625. You send me the name of some songs you like. You include your name or how you'd like to be referred to. And if you want a message or a shout-out, I will do that for you as well. Oh, Trina is responding to my question about, do you ever drink something and get a taste you didn't expect? She said, yeah, kombucha. Oh, kombucha's awful. I remember going to my friend Jeff Merrick's place, and he said, you want a kombucha? And I was like, what in the hell is that? I had never heard of it. This is going back some time now. And he, oh, you don't have kombucha? And I, oh, no. And he's like a pretty solid, grounded guy. So I'm like, all right, give it a try. I tried it. Disgusting. Why do things that are allegedly good for you have to taste so bad for you? Like, there's got to be a balance somewhere of good for you and doesn't taste like liquefied sewage. I would like that to be the case. Okay. Let's begin the Nighttime Neighborhood 9 with song.

songs. Now, you guys were a little late today getting your requests in, and that kind of pisses me off. But, you know, it doesn't piss me off. It just slows me down off the top. But I go, okay, I got the first three, and that's what we need. Green Day Waiting is what Justin Credible requested because he was still waiting to hear himself in the intro. And then he adds in the little thing, hope you're feeling better, because he knows that he was putting his needs before my health, and he felt he didn't like that. Okay, so I'm going to play that. The other two, Trina the Truck Whisperer would like to hear What It's Like by Everlast. I really hate that song, but I don't hate it enough to ban it. I don't have any actual particular reason to not play it. I just don't like it. But not everything on this show has to be something I like. Trina likes it. She requested it. I'll play it. And we start off with Thelma's request, Disturbed, the Sound of Silence. And sometimes that's what happens on this show when I think I'm actually talking to you. Dead silence. Let's play some songs.

Nighttime Neighborhood 9 is happening now on the All Night Show live here on GTA's Sock Station 94.9 The Rock. Okay, so, I apologize. Listen, Trina, even though you requested a song that you like and I don't, you don't have to apologize for that. Listen, I need things to complain about, so I kind of appreciate when that kind of thing happens. So continue to request songs you want to hear as long as they're not on the known no-no list. So, you know, no Tragically Hip, no Limp Bizkit, no Nickelback, no Marilyn Manson. I'm sure there's others, but none of those. And no songs that don't fit the format of the station. But other than that, feel free, request what you like, okay? Don't listen to me grouching about it. Well, yeah, do listen to me grouching about it, but don't take it like you've somehow insulted me. You have not. It takes a lot to insult me. And most of the time, if you actually succeed at it, I will give back better than you gave, which will make you think twice about trying it again. Okay, let's carry on with the Nighttime Neighborhood 9, which you can still participate in at 855-432-7625 with your song requests. Okay, Evergreen would like to hear Pink Floyd, Money. And he points out that people please give to those who are really in need. It's difficult, as he points out, for people to ask for help when they really need it. So please help those who can. I think he's referring to the fact that we started a GoFundMe for one of our nighttime neighbors who's been a victim of domestic abuse and as a result lost a place, lost her home, her belongings, doesn't have financial resources. Her abuser has been selling off her property, and she can't do anything about it. The courts have been no help. Social workers, nobody's been any help. She's been left, and she has no family or friends to help out. So she's really SOL. And we've been chipping in to help where we can. Check out the GoFundMe that we have started. Some nighttime neighbors have kicked in, and it's very appreciated. I started the ball rolling. If you guys don't have Facebook but would like to nonetheless check out the GoFundMe and consider helping, you can do that. Text me, and I will give you the direct link so you don't need to go find anything on Facebook. Okay? Okay. Peter would like to hear Grand Funk Railroad. We're an American band. And now, Tammy from La Mob, one of these smash or trash songs that has really gained traction, Wayward Saints, Flags of Red. All right, 855-432-7625. Send in your requests or don't.

All right, 94.9 The Rock. Yeah, I'm going to play Money, but I just heard something in the backyard. It sounds like some critter is out there knocking some crap over. So I'm going to play the rag and announce and play the rest of the Nighttime Neighborhood Nine songs and go out there and see what kind of things are transpiring. So as I said, going to be playing Money by Pink Floyd for Evergreen. It'll be followed by Sean Number Five's request, Golden Earring, Radar Love. Then Dave Not Dave, oh, another smash song showing up in the Nighttime Neighborhood Nine, The Boojums, Burning Up. And closing with the Cugman, his request for the Deftones, Be Quiet and Drive. That is the Nighttime Neighborhood Nine for tonight. I shall be back, unless I'm overpowered by a rampaging horde of critters, in which case it's been nice knowing you.

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0: After years of pushing boundaries, he went from cult hero to mainstream, all while enhancing his trailblazing reputation. 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

0: Hey, we're on the Rock All Night Show live at the Sock here with you. And Evergreen, thank you for checking in. No, I was not dragged off by a mob of critters. It turns out when I went out to look, I didn't see what could have been causing the noise. So I'm not sure if I was just hearing things or something happened and it settled and I didn't notice anything was amiss. I'm not sure, but it sure sounded like there was something lurking out there. Man, I wish it would be a Sasquatch, because I would love to see one of those, but from a very, very far distance. And I don't think there's a lot of Sasquatch sightings outside of Newmarket, so I don't know. Anyway, I am fine. And Smash Mouth is a band. I'm sure you guys are familiar with them. And I think for most of their songs, I wish their name was Smash Head, because that's what I'd rather do, my head against a wall being smashed than listening to them. So there's been an update to the music rotation here, and I see Smash Mouth songs popping up where they didn't before. And so I have nuked them. If anybody out there is a particular advocate for Smash Mouth, then feel free to let me know. But I suspect you won't want to do that and actually have your name attached to it. And when you text, it connects to your phone number. So I'm suspecting that ain't going to happen. But, just letting you know. Now, I have a... should I even tell this story? I have a bit of a personal connection to Smash Mouth. You know their song Rockstar? So there was a time, I guess it was just before Woodstock 99, when the much of the press and some of the people and much music and in the in environment area, they didn't want to admit they liked the work I do. Because I guess I was, I don't know, the turd in the punch bowl. Even though the punch bowl, there was a lot of turdiness in there anyway. But after Woodstock 99, all of a sudden the worm turned. And because I so ably predicted what was going to happen and covered the riots live on the air, all of a sudden people were like, hey, maybe there's more to this, Ed the Sock, than we thought. And I started getting, all of a sudden, just a whole bunch of positive attention. Even U.S. music magazines like Spin, may it rest in peace, listed my coverage as one of the 10 coolest things about Woodstock 99. And I remember getting a call from a Much Music executive when I was driving home on the Don Valley Parkway at night. And it was a call about some media had made a request for an interview or something to me because they were so impressed by what, you know, how I covered Woodstock. And this was just capping off a couple of weeks of people all of a sudden turning around and deciding that I had value. And this is when I realized that, okay, it looks like I'm going to last here for a while. I mean, I'd already been there 1999, 5 years. But it was like, okay, I think I got more time here. And that's when I realized, okay, this is like a new era for me. This is a new era of appreciation. And as that call ended, the song Rockstar came on the radio. And so I've sort of associated it, you know, the message in the song Rockstar and me realizing, okay, finally got some respect. So it tied together. But it doesn't mean I like the song or the band, so I'm not playing them. Okay, bye.
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0: 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Who knows? 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

0: Anyway, I know Rock the All Night Show at the Sock here. Who it is?
1: Just not in the intro.
0: You did not hear? Did you not hear me tonight? Did you not hear me play the intro with you in it?
1: I wasn't in it.
0: Did you hear the opening of the show? No, you didn't.
1: Yeah?
0: No, you didn't.
1: I did. I swear I didn't hear. I didn't hear my thing.
0: Well, I played the intro, just incredible, but apparently you bailed immediately after not hearing yourself, because then the first thing I said after the intro was, oh, I made the intro with Justin in it, but it didn't get transferred to the machine that plays it through the show, so I'd better play that version of the intro. And right then and there, I played the intro again, but it did have your name in it, but apparently you had tapped out already at that point.
1: No, I've been listening the whole night.
0: No, clearly you were not, because it was there. I made a point of it.
1: Well, it's been on in the background the whole night. I haven't been, like, listening.
0: Oh, here we go. Now the truth starts to come out. The first thing I said after the intro first played was that you were going to complain about not having your name in there, even though I had completed it, and so I played it right there. Maybe 30 seconds into the show, I played the version of the intro with you in it, and you put it in the background, because the narcissist in you only listened to the opening of the show to hear in the first 45 seconds if your name was mentioned, and when it wasn't, you went about finding other things to do.
1: Yes, I had other work to do, so I was quickly listening for a little bit of time, and then I was like, oh, no, it's the same old intro, and then I kept doing my work and went back to my regular.
0: You know what I'm not. I'm hearing a lot of words. You know what I'm not hearing there, Justin Kirtle? I'm not hearing an apology.
1: I didn't know that, so I apologize.
0: There you go. Man, you've got the shortest attention span. No wonder your sperm was marked down at the sperm clinic.
1: Not all the way down, but don't be mean.
0: Oh, come on.
1: I was in the middle.
0: You were in the middle.
1: Pretty sure I was.
0: Yeah, I think you were Walmart? You were a rollback price?
1: I don't think I was ever a rollback price. Well, there's guys that would get denied, and there was guys that would be at the very low end. They would get like $5 or less.
0: Come on, nobody. No one gave somebody $5 for their sperm. It had to be more than $5. Wasn't worth that one. Didn't even cover the bus fare. They could have stayed home and worked themselves. They didn't need to spend all that time and money. I mean, parking in those areas is expensive. They had to give more than $5. Anyway, let's move away from that discussion. Do you have anything else on your mind besides complaining?
1: No, I'm not complaining. I'm very.
0: Yeah, sorry. Go on.
1: Hey, that's one of sounds like one of my long lost babies from the sperm bank.
0: Geez, can you imagine if some kid showed up and discovered you were the donor? The kid's got his right ear on the top of his head and his teeth coming out of his voice box. Are you my dad?
1: I start crying.
0: Well, yeah, because you'd be so overjoyed. You'd take him in and hug him. And anyway, you could see the family resemblance. So what's going on? What did you want to share with us?
1: That was the only reason I was calling in, to find out what's going on with the intro.
0: Okay. Oh, completely self-involved. All right. Well, just incredible.
1: No, this is all to the Casino Rob, too. I guess I owe them an apology. I asked to have separate ways. Before you announced that they were officially like hitched in Vegas and all that stuff. So the separate ways came up way before. It's in no way me saying that they're not going to make it.
0: Well, okay. When you decided you wanted Journey Separate Ways as your song, and then you heard that Casino Rob and Laura had gotten married in Vegas that day, why didn't you change your request instead of dedicating the existing request to them, knowing that it's kind of tone deaf for the occasion?
1: Well, I mean, you got me there. It's just one of those nights where I don't have an answer.
0: Okay, well, you know what? Better than you giving me some BS.
1: But, I mean, house prices are still falling.
0: Here we go. You made mistakes all through, and now you're trying to go back to something you think is on solid ground. Justin, There is no apocalypse coming. There's no apocalypse coming. We have been through times before. My God, the recession of the early 80s and the early 2000s, worse than what we're dealing with here. The subprime mortgages in the States, far worse. This is the nature of the housing market. It happens. It goes up, it goes down, it goes back up because they're not making any more land. So land is still valuable. Houses on it's still valuable. Houses have dropped. It's not a record drop in house prices, so it'll stabilize and go back the other way. Perhaps soon as the Mango Mussolini is somehow out of office, and if they

0: okay, but I mean, I'll agree that, you know, U.S. politics have some sort of impact on what we do up here. But as far as this housing market is concerned, the prices are still falling. Less houses, less condos are getting bought. If you want to check out more, check out Ron the Mortgage Guy on TikTok. He's very smart, and he's been calling for a 2027, not a bust, the 2027 collapse. Collapse.
1: Do you know what? If I had a nickel through my lifetime, for every person who called for collapse of one form of the economy or another or altogether, I wouldn't be doing this show. I'd be sitting in a vault like Scrooge McDuck. There are always people who say a big collapse is coming. And you know what they have in common? They're always wrong. Economists can tell you why something happened. They're lousy at telling you what's gonna happen. Listen, take that, write it down, inscribe it on a stone, and hold it there like the Ten Commandments. You will see that I am right. Now, do you have a song? Because I don't want to hear any more of this nonsense from you.
0: Green Day, Waiting.
1: Oh, yeah, I already played that for you.
0: Yeah.
1: All right, so you get nothing.
0: Which I heard.
1: I heard you play that because it was
0: on the background.
1: Uh-huh. Okay. Well, very much. I can tell the degree to which you pay attention. So you go do whatever you've been doing, and we will carry on the show, okay?
0: Yeah, I'm going to get my $5 combo at McDonald's.
1: All right. And by the way, congratulations. This is the first call I've ever had with you that I don't have to slip a bleep in because you didn't use the F word several times in a row.
0: Oh, okay. I thought it swore at the start. Okay.
1: No, congratulations. You're learning to clean up your act when you're on the radio. Okay, go enjoy your McDonald's
0: meal. You swear all the time. Come on.
1: What?
0: You swear all the time.
1: I do not use the F word on the radio.
0: I'm saying yes. I've heard you swear before.
1: Where did you hear that? Where have you heard that?
0: I've seen on your some of your interviews on Much Music, there's a little...
1: No. You're wrong, as usual. I got to go. Okay, bye?
0: All right. Take it easy.
1: Shut up.

0: another random music mutation. From the design all set to screw up the algorithms of the Russian bots probing you so...
1: Cut, wait. Were you on that conspiracy blog site again?
0: Sorry. Oh, gosh. Where was I? Da is Rock Randomizer. 94.9 The Rock.
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0: 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Ed the Sock here. Who this?
1: Good evening, sir.
0: Triple T.
2: With 18, count them, 18 tasty little meatballs.
0: How you doing, sir?
1: I don't know why I laugh every time I hear that.
0: Because it's funny.
1: Hey, you sound a lot better, man. How you feeling? Good?
0: Better, yeah. Feeling better. I took some time to rest, and I feel better.
1: Well, at least some people worry about how you feel, right? Like, and how you're doing. Like, this Justin deplorable guy, the nerve of him. Only worry about getting his name in the start of the show instead of your health.
0: Well, he claims that he, when I said last week that I was signing off because I was ill, he said, feel better. And he may very well have, but that was a minor footnote compared to his constant involvement and focus and obsession on his own self.
1: Yeah, I would have been, if I were you, I would have been like the soup guy on Seinfeld with no soup for you, and I think you should take him off for another 2 weeks just because, you know what, I think he should be more concerned with how our buddy Ed's doing instead of his name.
0: Well, here's the thing.
1: Moratorium.
0: Okay, here's the thing. If I, after having done the work to slip his name into the intro as prop, I mean, he fulfilled. I told him 3 weeks in a row you must call at least once a week, and he surpassed that. So, okay, deal was I put your name in the intro. I got ill, couldn't do it, and I finally did it. And the thing is, if I were to follow your plans to be punitive with him and give it a 2-week moratorium, that means I'm going to have to remember in 2 weeks to change the intro again. And that's way more brain power than I want to waste on this.
1: Yeah. Well, you see, like I said, it's when you tell people you're going to get their name up there, then they get pretty excited. I don't know what it is.
0: I don't either.
1: But everybody likes hearing it. Yeah. Everybody likes hearing their name up there.
0: I don't get it. But anyway, what else is happening out there on those mean streets?
1: Well, it's another crappy night out here with the rain. But it squishes everything, and you get more in your truck once it's all soaked.
0: I wonder how Sultan of Sweep is doing out there in the rain with his sweeping, his little street sweeper machine.
1: I'm not sure. I don't know if they street sweep in the rain.
0: Yeah, he does.
1: Does he?
0: Oh, yeah, he does.
1: Okay. What else? Rob and Laura, congratulations.
0: Yes.
1: There you go.
0: Very happy that we have charted their relationship from the very beginning on this show.
1: Yeah, basically we charted her takeover. Complete takeover of Casino Rob.
0: No. Started. No, I don't. I think she just managed to fill in the gaps where he had gaps. And just because he had tremendous gaps doesn't mean that she... it's more that she took on quite a challenge, I would say.
1: You would think so, yeah. Okay, well, congrats to those two. And an old shout out to my bestie, Tammy. There you go. Throw that in there.
0: Of course. No call would be complete with you if it wasn't.
1: No. And, you got the GoFundMe up on the page.
0: Yes, I do. I mean, I admit, I know times are difficult, but it's a little disappointing that more nighttime neighbors have not contributed. You know, even $10, something. We've got a member of our family here, our nighttime neighborhood family, who was the victim of domestic abuse, and as a result, wound up homeless with no money. Her possessions were stolen by this guy, and she's been failed by the courts, by legal aid, and I just, like, as tough as it is for some people, imagine her situation, it's tougher than you can imagine for most. And I don't want to, like, you know, people should give only if they feel it in their hearts that they would like to help somebody out who may be in a worse situation than them. And even the smallest amount just also lets her know that there's people out there rooting for her. Sometimes what people need, especially after years of psychological abuse by a partner, they need to know that there's people out there that give a damn. And, you know, $5, $10 to this GoFundMe, every little bit lets this person know there's people out there pulling for her, you know?
1: Well, 100%. And what you explained happened and how things happened, you're going to have to bleep this because this individual who has done this is a complete stain.
0: I thought you were going to say, I mean, just incredible swears worse than that. But, yeah. And you know what?
1: I was trying to keep it clean.
0: Well, if you're going to try to keep it clean, keep it clean. Don't make it dirty, but not as dirty. Anyway, whatever. I think you ought to issue a challenge to your fellow trash truck drivers out there tonight.
1: I think so, too. I mean, like, $5, $10. I mean, if you got more, like, put it this way. The world we live in right now, everybody is struggling, I would say. Some people are better off than others, but you know what? For one of our neighbors that's going through this horrific ordeal, $5, $10, I think the boys out there can help out. And if they don't have Facebook, just what? He said text you and you'll give them the link, right?
0: Yeah, text me, I'll send you the link. And let's face it, $5, $10, come on. Bank machines give out 20s. Nobody, if you're employed and you're able to make your bills every month, $20, you probably won't notice, but it'll make a huge difference. And I wish I could give this person's name out because I understand it is difficult to get emotionally connected to a anonymous person, to a person whose name you don't know. And I think if I gave the name out, if I gave any name, like if the name of a human being would allow people to relate to it better. It's right now, it just seems like it's theoretical, but it's a real person, and the person deserves to maintain some of their dignity.
1: It's kind of a catch-22 situation here because you want to put a name to it, but if you really look at it, this individual who is going through what they're going through really doesn't want this. And I think they've expressed that to you that no, don't, because people who are in this situation always fight on their own. And at some point in life, you get to the point where you can't fight on your own anymore and you don't want to ask for help. And it's guys like you that put this stuff out there for people like this. And I wish you could put the name to it, too.
0: But, well, you know, the thing is also is when you've been abused psychologically, especially because, you know, broken bones, bruises, they heal. Psychological scars go much deeper. But when that's happened and the person variously finds ways to separate you from your family and friend support systems and pushes you away and makes you feel smaller and smaller and smaller, you don't even want to ask for help because you think somehow you deserve it. Somehow that you caused this or it's your own fault. When it's never your own fault when somebody has been abusive, because they don't start out immediately abusive that way. They build. They build your tolerance and they go more and more until they wear you down till you don't think you're worth anything more than that. And that's why I'm saying, come on, guys. Come on, drivers. $20 to the GoFundMe for this person, and we can be a big help. So, okay, we've done that. If you need the link, if you don't belong to the Facebook group, Ed the Sox Nighttime Neighborhood, text me You know the number, 855-432-7625, and I will give you the direct link. All right? Okay.
1: Yeah. Get on it, boys. Get on it. Now, you know what? Let's help this person.
0: Now, did you hear at the end of Justin Credible's call, do you remember that song, Shut Up, You Face, from the 80s?
1: Yeah.
0: I found it and tagged it on the end of that. I think I'm going to use it now as a bit of a drop. That was a popular song for about 3 weeks in the 80s. A guy with the fake Italian accent.
1: I'm sure Casino Rob would remember it well, like I do.
0: Yeah, well, I would remember. I'm not Italian, but I think that after this call, I'm going to play it.
1: Well, I think he should be an honorary Italian.
0: Honorary Italian. Okay, I'll take it.
1: We'll push it through.
0: But I'm not eating veal. I still don't eat baby cows.
1: Well, you can have some tasty little meatballs.
0: Ah, how many of them?
2: 18, count them, 18 tasty little meatballs.
0: There, that's a good thing. And because you know...
1: Why, you're quick.
0: You know that, in Jewish tradition, 18 symbolizes life. And so 18 meatballs, there you go. It's a crossover, Italian and Jewish. So there we go.
1: And we got a Skid Row song, 18 in Life.
0: Yeah, which is not a happy song. Okay, so Triple T, we've taken up a lot of airtime. I'm going to play the song.
1: Okay, but...
0: What?
1: Hold on. Everybody's dying and things these days, money-wise, struggling. But did you hear about the company that makes yardsticks?
0: The company that makes yardsticks? No, I didn't hear. Tell me about it, Triple T.
1: Well, they're not going to make them any longer. Come on, that was better than that.
0: No, it really wasn't. All right.
1: I don't get a song.
0: Shut up. I'm going to play this song by Joe Dolce called Shut Up, You Face from, I don't know, remember what year, probably 81, 82. All right?
1: Yeah, I'll Shazam it. I'll put it right behind the Backstreet Boys.
0: Goodbye.
1: See ya.

It's time for Smash or Trash, where we let you, the audience, decide if a song is a smash or if it's trash. Your texts will decide the fate of this next song. And now, let's decide, smash or trash. Alrighty, smash or trash time, folks. And tonight, I got a band for you out of Toronto, the big smoke hog town. The band is called Talk Show Host, not to be confused with a band that existed previously called Talk Show, or a song called Talk Show. This is the band Talk Show Host. I'm going to play their song, and if you like it, you text me smash, and if you don't, you text me trash. And you do that at 855-432-7625. You can't vote for the first 90 seconds, and you don't have to vote until you've heard the whole thing. So here they are. As I said, Toronto's own Talk Show Host. The song is Dead Meat, Smash or Trash.

0: All right, that song is Dead Meat. That's a name that doesn't immediately leave your cranium. It is by the band from Toronto talk show host. And now you vote. Smash if you like it, trash if you don't. 855-432-7625. Gonna play some commercials and pay some bills while you guys ruminate and cast your ballot. And I'll come back and let you know how it all shook out.
1: Remember the three R's?
2: 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It's worth it.
1: Well, on July 10th, there's another three R's you need to know. Ribs, rock, and a really, really good time. Yeah, I think that works. 94.9 The Rock and the Rotary Club of Whitby Sunrise bring you The Trues, live at Whitby Rib Fest Plus, Friday, July 10th at Victoria Fields.

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2: All right, it is the decision time. Well, no, you've made the decision. It's time to reveal the decision on What's going on lately, man? You know what? I swear I'm catching Jorge disease. Anyway, I don't think there's any vaccination for it. I think you just throw yourself off a building. Okay. Anyway, this is your time to share your verdict on the song "Dead Meat" by the Toronto band Talk Show Host. And what did you decide? Well, you thought that the song was A. Ridiculous, huge, lopsided smash. Once again, seem to have picked a song that tickles your fancies. And here's one that was a smash a little while back, but I always love listening to it. I love this band, Trigger Mafia. The song is Turn It Up. 94.9 The Rock, all night show live.

life. Well, well, well, I must say that I was rather surprised to look at the total on the GoFundMe for our nighttime neighbor in need. Jim, the newspaper guy, he donated $200. Whoa! There you go. That was unexpected and much appreciated, certainly, by the lady who is in need of assistance at this time. So thank you. And I know a couple other people have contacted me for links. I know they'll be contributing soon, too. Thank you, guys. You guys got collectively a very big heart. And you don't have that heart clogged by arteries full of fat. You've got a big, healthy, beating heart. And I don't know what the hell I'm saying. I was just kind of knocked over by it, but in a very good way.

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2: If you were in the GTA during the early 2000s, you might have heard these guys' chill tones on the airwaves. And while Ill Scarlet hasn't dropped much lately, this year is a pretty big milestone for them, and you're not going to want to miss it. 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
1: More than just the music. The people who the teachers said would never amount to anything. 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

0: 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Ed DeSoc here. Glad to have back with us our resident peer counselor, host of the podcast It's Not Therapy, Leanna Kersner. Hello, Leanna.
1: Hi, Ed.
0: All right, so Leanna, this topic is one that has recently become personal to me because I had to take some time off the show last week because I was having breathing issues again, and I didn't want it to turn into pneumonia again. So I took some time off, and breathing is kind of important for also thinking.
1: And right.
0: So since I couldn't do much thinking like normal, I basically vegged out a lot and sat and watched dumb American cop shows. And my brain was basically off. I just sort of sat there looking and taking it in because it doesn't require much cognitive load.
1: Right.
0: And I found that once I'd recovered, I all of a sudden feel better, more alert, more sharp than I had in a long time. And it's I think it's because not only do people need sleep, but we need rest, which is time when we're awake, but not working and not fretting too much. Is this correct?
1: Well, yeah, we have a 40-hour work week for a reason. They didn't pull that number of hours out of a hat.
0: Well, I don't even know where that originated. Obviously, it was unions that managed to get that for us, so we're not working 70-hour weeks, at least.
1: Yeah, but there's a basic understanding. We've had it for a while that, you know, we used to say all work and no play makes Jack a dull boy.
0: In fact, that was part of the reveal in The Shining. Spoiler alert.
1: Yeah, well, this comes from somewhere. And unfortunately, now that we've gone from self-esteem culture, which just made everybody feel worse about themselves, and now we're into productivity culture, it's making everyone less productive because everybody's chronically exhausted and not working at their best.
0: Yeah, it's diminishing returns. And yeah. I really think that we have lost the notion that leisure is not laziness. Leisure is important for productivity to be solid.
1: Well, I mean, everything in moderation, including moderation, right?
0: Well, yeah, but I think we've lost any sense of moderate leisure. More accurately, moderate productivity, moderate work.
1: Well, yeah, there's a lot. Got to stay busy. Got to work hard. You have to work hard to get ahead. You can't be in constant struggle mode. It basically induces trauma. I read a thing recently that the biggest predictor of whether somebody is going to be happy into old age was not purpose or wealth or anything like that. It's the idea that somebody can just take time and be a human and still feel like they matter when they're not producing anything.
0: Like, I have always thought that gardening has got to be the most goddamn boring thing on earth. But I recognize, though, that it is a period of time where somebody is focusing on something which they can't force the plants to grow fast. They recognize it's a process. Their mind is on what they're doing. It's also tactile.
1: Right. Well, and it's ritual, right? You go out, you water, you do all these things on an ongoing basis. So it's time for you.
0: Yeah, it's not work related at all. Now, if it's something you don't like doing, then it becomes a task, and that's a problem. But doing things where we detach from the productivity hamster wheel and do things that I think society has guilted us into the idea, and this very heavily comes from American culture, it's not mm-hmm. European, the idea that if you're not doing something productive, you are wasting time. And that is not a healthy thought process.
1: Well, and define productive, right? Is maintaining your sanity productive?
0: Well, absolutely, but it's not framed that way, is it?
1: No, I mean, you don't realize how tired you are until you get a chance to rest and realize how much better you feel. It's this kind of slow creeping thing.
0: Yeah, like Triple T's favorite song, Creeping Death, that he always requests too often. Right. But it's like that, in that it just, you wind up, I have found for myself, it happens so gradually but continuously, so that you don't necessarily notice a difference from day to day. And so today isn't all that much difference in your focus and energy than yesterday. But if you were to compare it to 6 months ago or 3 months ago, there would be a difference. But you can't compare it to that because you're dealing with your experience in the moment.
1: Well, there's also the issue of boundaries that ties into that, right? Like, people don't think it's a big deal. Oh, can you just go to your computer and check this work thing at 10 p.m. just this once? Which, of course, ratchets up your adrenaline because now it's work and you have to get it right. And you're doing it not because you want to, but because you have to. And they think, oh, it's just this one time. And then the one time becomes a monthly thing. And then it becomes a weekly thing. And then it's an all the time thing. And gee, why isn't the person sleeping properly?
0: Well, and then if you finally say, look, I can't do this now. Why can't you? You had no problem doing it before. What's different now? What's the problem?
1: Yeah. It's like, well, I was being nice, but these are not work hours. This was a favor, and now it's being treated like an obligation.
0: Yeah. What's the problem? It's just a quick thing. No, it ain't a quick thing. And also, asking people to immediately shift gears mentally from what they were doing is jarring. It's like grinding the gears real badly. Somebody who doesn't know how to drive standard.
1: For some people, it's also the light from the screen.
0: Oh, what do you mean?
1: Well, some people, I mean, I wear yellow glasses because I'm very blue light sensitive.
0: All right. So that, obviously that's not a beer you drink.
1: No. Okay. No. You know that blinding white from your computer monitors? That has a heavy amount of blue light in it. Human beings are uniquely sensitive to blue light because it means time to be awake now. So if you're, that's why it's so hard for people like you, Ed, who work nights to sleep during the day and get quality sleep, because we're diurnal as a species. We're designed to be up during the day. So our bodies respond to light by going, oh, wake up time now.
0: Well, I wear a Reuben Kincaid mask, for those who remember the Partridge Family. It's like the Lone Ranger mask or Robin's mask, but it doesn't have eye holes. It's just black. And you see people on airplanes wearing them.
1: And I'm sure you look very natty in it.
0: Oh, I make that work, but and that helps. Like, I don't have eyelids, so that's an issue. But people, regular people, even with your eyes shut, daylight is registered through your eyelids.
1: That's right.
0: So you're not fooling anybody.
1: And things like, I'm particularly sensitive to, it starts warming up at the beginning of the day. I cannot sleep through it. Body's like, oh, it's warming up. Time to be up.
0: So what you need to do is like wrap yourself in an ice pack pajamas.
1: Yeah, that is an issue. Sleep temperature is a big issue for me. But rest and sleep aren't the same thing.
0: No, the thing is, I have found I get better sleep now. I realize, you know what? When I finish the show at around 5 a.m., if I just try to go right to bed, even if I read first, it's not enough gear down time. And so I've started going and watching a TV program that doesn't require thought. And the thing is, for me, TV was always a comfort. It's comfort food. So I sit, I watch this thing. Maybe I have a little snack, and that allows me to slowly disengage so that when I go to sleep, I sleep better. It's not forcing myself from work to sleep.
1: Right, because there are certain hormones in your body that just don't ebb, like they don't process through your system right away. And that's just how human beings work. For all the, you know, medications and things like that that we use to try to fight that, the healthiest thing to do is don't fight it, you know, get it working for you.
0: I have found that if during the day I find myself getting very tired, instead of fighting it to push through, I don't have to do my show until much later. I go and lie down and take a short nap, because fighting it is only drawing more energy away when your body is flagging, or my body is flagging from not having enough energy. But I guess just to sum it up, it is important to have downtime, which is not sleep.
1: Oh, absolutely. If you want to call it me time instead of downtime or personal time or thinking time, or some people call it worry time, human time.
0: Not the best idea.
1: Well, some people need a little bit of time to designate time to worry, so they're not worrying all the time.
0: All right. Well, that makes sense.
1: You know, I'm going to take 15 minutes to feel bad about this, and then I'm going to get on with my day.
0: If you can discipline yourself that way, fantastic. Often I find that worry is a rabbit hole.
1: I do it, because if I don't allow myself to go, this really sucks. If I keep, you know, I keep hearing messages, don't worry about it, it's nothing. My brain just kicks back. It's not nothing. I wish people would stop saying stuff like that, trying to be helpful. It really throws me off. But they're not going to, because the average person is a terrible listener, according to science. So, you know, I have to do the work myself.
0: Well, and I mean, you're a good example of logical self-discipline. So people can learn a lot from you, which is why they should be listening to your podcast, It's Not Therapy. Lots there to make you see things in a way that may help you live a better life. So check it out wherever you get your podcasts, hosted by our resident peer counselor, Leanna Kirstner. Thank you, Leanna.
1: Thanks, Ed.

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0: Sorry, I had the mute button on. I'm like talking, like, hey, something doesn't seem right. 94.9 The Rock All Night Show. Sorry, I just spent 12 minutes clearing out my voicemail between La Rock and his butt dial from last week, which I don't understand how he left that many messages one after the other. It must have just serial butt dialed over and over again. Listening to conversations with him and a lady about tattoos and various and sundry bits of nonsense. And then the bulk of the calls, the rest of them, came from somebody who just can't seem to take the hint, even when it's been stronger than the hint. So, sorry, I understand I tied up some callers. I got messages afterwards. Hey, I've been trying to call. It's like, oh, jeez. I had to find time to delete those messages, and it wound up interfering with people calling. Nuisances, this is what they are. But you can't get by in life without nuisances in some kind, way, shape, or form. Anyhow, it's, I gotta turn the heater off in here. It's getting a little warm. I don't even know what I'm talking about right now. I'm tired. I've been working on an edit. I don't know if you guys remember, sure you do, that I went to Thelma's place a little while ago to have that apple crisp she promised me, and I recorded a video, and I've been so busy, I haven't had a chance to edit it. I've started working on it now. Also, tomorrow, I'll start returning with Sock Knows Music. It's become a popular thing on social media where I play a video from one of the bands that won Smash or Trash, with their advanced permission, of course. And tomorrow it's going to be the Vanyas with their song Faces, which is pretty awesome. So look for that on The Rock's Instagram, TikTok, Facebook, and YouTube. It'll all be there tomorrow afternoon after I wake up, which usually is early afternoon. We'll see how it goes tomorrow.
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2: Okay, so Adrian says, hey, I just heard of
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2: this...
3: Craig Venn spent 12 hours at a spa.
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3: 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Yeah.
2: And you don't complain?
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3: I would do a different spa experience. 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The sauna thing, I've never gotten. 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I'm sure it's good for your pores and all that stuff.
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3: I just don't want to sit with my thoughts for that long.
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0: All righty, everybody. It's that time again. Time for me to turn off the porch lights and ride off into the sunrise. If you guys are out there driving around, watch out for morons on wheels, and don't you be one. And if your day is just beginning, cock-a-doodle-doo to you. I'm Ed the Sock. I'd rather be a smartass than a dumbass. If, what was I thinking? Oh, sorry, I got distracted by something. I swear to God, I feel like I'm a squirrel tonight. One of the cats moved, and it made the visor that goes over the mic, the windscreen, it made it shake a bit, and I started looking at it, and I was like, I forgot. Wait, I'm live on the radio. It's like, wow, that's fascinating. All right, I was feeling very rested earlier, and now it's time to close my eyes. Something or other. What do I normally say now? See, I told you. The brain is shutting down. I plan to be back at midnight live. Maybe not. Why don't you plan to join me, or at least come by and see if I'm here? That's it. So, Thelma, why don't you say goodnight to the nice people?
1: Bye-bye.
0: All right, everybody. Look, I am
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0: 94.9 The Rock, GTA's Rock Station. It's 5 o'clock. Lucky, what's going on?
1: Well, a very wet drive to start. Puddling and ponding on some of the routes already. And a 401 eastbound collector's at Port Union collision has two right lanes and right shoulder closed. Problems on the 400 as well. Southbound at Finch, a left shoulder and two center lanes blocked by a collision there. If you've got an update, text it 855-432-ROCK. It's Road Safety Week as we head into the long weekend. It started with two fatal accidents yesterday. A pedestrian was struck and killed in the parking lot of the Shops at Don Mills, while a motorcycle rider is dead after a collision in Vaughan near Dufferin and the 407. Some Durham students will be protesting at Whippy MPP Lauren Coe's office today. The group Durham Students for Education says they're gathering to raise awareness about concerns related to provincial decision-making impacting education. Students previously walked out of school over changes to OSAP. Canadian officials now say 16 people in three provinces are in isolation after being linked to a hantavirus outbreak on a South Atlantic cruise. Ontario's Ministry of Health asks seven more people to isolate, although all are considered low-risk contacts. There are three in Ontario considered high-risk and already isolating. The World Health Organization says the outbreak has reached 11 reported cases worldwide. Foreign Affairs Minister Anita Anand has arrived in the Persian Gulf as Canada courts investment from Gulf countries while expressing solidarity with them after repeated retaliatory strikes by Iran. Ottawa is looking to strengthen ties on defense and security in the Gulf region as the 10-week U.S. and Israeli war on Iran impacts the Middle East and international energy markets. The Blue Jays battled back to tie the game late, but lost 7-6 in extra innings. The Sabres beat the Canadiens to tie their series at 2, while the Golden Knights have a 3-2 series lead over the Ducks after a 3-2 win. The Kitchener Rangers are OHL champions after sweeping Barrie in the finals. And in the PWHL, it's an all-Canadian Walker Cup final between the Montreal Victoire and Ottawa Charge. Showers today, heavy at times this morning, and then some sunny breaks through the mid-afternoon, a high of 16. Tonight, chance of showers and 6. Tomorrow, chance of showers, the high 14 before we hit a warm-up for the weekend. It's 8 degrees right now at The Rock. 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

0: 94.9 The Rock, GTA's Rock Station. 21 pilots, city walls. Seems like too many pilots. I mean, we didn't need that many. We need like two. We need the pilot and we need the co-pilot.
1: A backup, if anything, if the long flight.
0: Good enough. And Red Hot Chili Peppers, Californication. It is Wednesday morning. I decided on a whim last night, and I don't know why, but it was fun for a bit. I decided to sleep outside in a tent.
1: Yeah. Picked a good night.
0: With a couple of holes in it. So it was fun. It was good. Quite enjoyed myself.
1: Right.
0: Right there on the front lawn.
1: Mm-hmm.
0: It was good. You?
1: Yesterday, I left here, and I made a quick stop at Costco. Mm-hmm. And on my way out, I noticed like an unbelievable moment of senior privilege. Mm. You know, someone having a senior moment. Because on the way out, as most people do, you stop and get the cheap hot dog. And why not? And so, I mean, it was 9:30 in the morning. And so there's a few people waiting as they just kind of get things rolling at that time of the day, right? And I would say that, maybe six people had already ordered. When this older gentleman, I think he was young enough to know better, but he rolls in. And the way they do things now, what they're ordering at the food bar, is they have a bunch of tablets, right? A little station of

0: terminals where you can just punch in, it's touch screen, punch what you want, hit pay, and you can tap your card right there. Ticket goes in behind the counter. He, as everyone's waiting, rolls right by everyone, right up to the counter, and does the kind of the slapping of the hands
1: on the counter.
0: Somebody
1: pay attention to me.
0: Like, and obviously, I think there's about three or four cooks in the back who are scrambling to get things up and running and going.
1: It is 9:30 in the morning.
0: Exactly. And so he does the little finger tap thing and throws his money on the counter. And I thought right away, I look at this and go, well, this guy's a J-hole. And so, you know, the young gentleman comes over and says, you know, hi, sir, we don't have a cash ready yet. So you're just going to have to give us a second. And he said, well, he's like, you can go to the back and play by tap or, you know, you'll have to wait. He said, well, I'm not, I don't use that tap and starts in. To the point where one guy now has to stop what he's doing, making everyone's orders, to take off his gloves, go back out into the offices or whatever to go and get a till so this gentleman can pay his $2.
1: Well, don't call him a gentleman.
0: No, that's true. And it takes a few moments to do that. And while this is happening, he proceeds to just start berating this kid about, you know, just want to get a hot dog. We need a hot dog. And everyone else behind him is waiting. And it took a lot in me to not say something at this point. Like, I was ready to just kind of, I was being passive aggressive like I normally was.
1: Yeah.
0: But I was ready to finally say, hey, back off.
1: Right.
0: Like, relax. And then as this is happening, because we're all now stuck waiting for this gentleman to be served.
1: Don't call him a gentleman.
0: That's true. He has the gall to say, it's going on so long. I don't have all day.
1: Oh, wow.
0: I thought, wow. So finally, the young kid just grabs a hot dog and gives it to the man.
1: Right.
0: He goes, this one's cold.
1: Oh, here we go.
0: Without even touching it. It's, again, 9:30 in the morning. Yeah. It literally just came out of this steam tray.
1: Right.
0: So the guy grabs it from him again, takes the toonie, throws that one in the garbage, grabs another one, gives it to him, and puts a cup up, and he goes, I want water.
1: Oh, jeez.
0: And
1: Costco North or
0: this
1: South?
0: This is North. And all of this is happening. I'm just at this point just flabbergasted at the gall of this guy. So the kid pulls out a water, and he just hands it to him. He goes, and onions. Like, my God. And after all of this is said and done, he proceeds to take his food and then just go and sit down. He didn't even take it out. Like, he wasn't in that big a hurry. He had time to go and sit down and eat it in the restaurant. As I was picking up my food afterwards, I just said, hey, I apologize on behalf of everyone for this guy. Right. What an idiot. I'm feeling for you. He's like, oh, thanks. And then on the way out, I saw that guy, and I really just wanted to kick him. But I just passive-aggressive walked by.
1: Yeah, that's our Mikey. That's our Lucky.
0: I stewed on it. I was like, do I really want to start something here? But at the same time, this guy is being an absolute prick, and he's old enough to know better.
1: Yeah.
0: But that has that senior privilege in him that,
1: I think he was probably
0: that
1: prick.
0: Gotta help me first.
1: I think he was that prick in his 30s.
0: Yeah.
1: Probably always was that guy.
0: Don't be a prick.
1: Because old people like to play the I don't understand what's going on around me card.
0: Yeah. He was playing I don't use technology.
1: Right.
0: So that's why I kind of said there was senior privilege going on. Let me just walk in front of everybody and hand you my toonie and go.
1: I saw your wife pull in yesterday as I was leaving, so I know you were able to suck back a hot dog without her smelling it on your breath.
0: Right.
1: That's why you had the hot dog at 9:30 in the morning.
0: It's also why I offer to go to Costco on a regular basis.
1: So when you say a quick run to Costco,
0: right?
1: What are you going in and getting a skid of cookies, or what are we doing?
0: No. This is what they had something on sale that was on a list of things we needed, so I'll just grab that quick and run in.
1: And a hot dog.
0: What'd you get?
1: What'd you get on your hot dog?
0: Ketchup, mustard, onions.
1: Very nice. And did you haul that back in your car?
0: I don't know if I made it to the car.
1: Well, that's right, with the way you eat.
0: Yeah. Hauled it back. It was certainly all done before I got home.
1: Two bites, three bites?
0: No, that's a big hot dog.
1: Yeah.
0: You don't want to choke while you're driving.
1: Four bites. Four and a bit.
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0: So far on the major routes, westbound side of the 401, okay out of Durham and through Scarborough, but you have wet road conditions and some ponding to deal with. The earlier problems in the eastbound 401 through Port Union have cleared. Problems continue on the 400 southbound at Finch. A left shoulder and four left lanes are closed. Only the right side getting by at this point because of this collision. Not a real backup yet, but if it lasts much longer, it will start to. If you've got an update, text it 855-432-ROCK.
1: 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It's wet. 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

0: 94.9 The Rock, GTA's Rock Station. It is Rock Mornings. A mother on Instagram is going viral for explaining how she learned something called Car Ranch. And she wants to know if others are as horrified as she was. She said her family was having dinner, and her daughter asked for ranch dressing.
1: Mm.
0: The mother apologized and said they were out. Well, there's your first mistake. You shouldn't have to apologize to your kid because you don't have ranch. Sorry, we don't have any. Or don't even say sorry.
1: I was going to say, the sorry we don't have any is the apology.
0: And the daughter said she couldn't eat without it. Okay, well, that daughter needs a doctor.
1: Mm-hmm.
0: So the daughter excused herself and left the house. The mother assumed she was driving to the store, but nope. She came right back inside with a packet of ranch that was in her car.
1: Okay.
0: The daughter said she just remembered she had car ranch from a fast food place a while back. The mother freaked out and asked how long it had been in the car. The daughter said, I don't know, maybe months, and just went ahead and ate it. The mother wants to know if your kids eat car ranch, and is that not a recipe for explosive diarrhea?
1: Right. Well,
0: it is a mayonnaise-based thing, isn't it?
1: I guess. Yeah, it's a cream.
0: It would go
1: condiment, but now that I think about it, it is shelf stable. Like when you buy ranch from a grocery store, bottle of ranch dressing, it's just on the shelf. It's not in a fridge.
0: Yeah, depending, unless you buy the fancier stuff or whatever. Mm. But usually that goes in your pantry, which temperature-wise kind of stays the same.
1: Yeah.
0: In your car, it fluctuates so much.
1: True. I don't think you need to heat that up like in a car.
0: No.
1: Although, I will say, when you started this story, I assumed that the daughter was like 6 or 7 years old.
0: No, she's 17.
1: She's old enough to drive.
0: Spoilt brat.
1: And yet cannot eat without ranch.
0: Yeah.
1: I mean,
0: well, listen,
1: I understand her pain.
0: You have no space to complain here.
1: But I can choke it down without ranch.
0: You're almost 50.
1: I'm not going out to get it out of the car. Well, it's not a bad idea.
0: I bet you've come close. Just keep a little cooler of all the things you like in your trunk ready at any time. Because what is your rule when it comes to burgers? Oh, burgers and sausages. You won't eat a burger unless it has cheese on it.
1: Not that I won't, but I will choose otherwise. Mm. Like if you get up to a lot of times you go to a golf tournament and they've got a little buffet of burgers, sausages, hot dogs, whatever it may be.
0: Mm.
1: And if I see the burger option, even if I'm kind of leaning that way, if it doesn't have cheese, I would prefer the sausage.
0: If I ever have you over for a barbecue, I'm doing burgers, no cheese.
1: Oh, you would.
0: Oh, yeah.
1: No, that's all right. I'll leave a loaf in your pool.
0: You already have.
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0: Big wreck, big old wreck. The Oaf, 94.9 The Rock, GTA's Rock Station. What's going on? 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
3: As you started along the major routes west of the 401 out of Durham through Scarborough, wet road conditions, but no accidents to tell you about. Just the one problem spot continues, 400 southbound approaching Shepherd. Four left lanes are blocked by a collision. If you've got an update, text at 855-432-ROCK. 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The spring drive event is on now at Mercedes-Benz Durham. 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It's Road Safety Week as we head into the long weekend. Started with two fatal accidents yesterday. A pedestrian was struck and killed in the parking lot of the shops at Don Mills, while a motorcycle rider is dead after a collision in Vaughan near Dufferin in the 407. Toronto police are searching for an abandoned dog who attacked a small dog and its owner. The small dog was killed during the incident Tuesday afternoon near Weston and Lawrence, while the owner suffered non-life-threatening injuries. The animal, described as a pit bull mix, is still on the loose. Canadian officials now say 16 people in three provinces are in isolation after being linked to the hantavirus outbreak. Ontario's health seven more people to isolate, although all are considered low-risk contacts. There are three in Ontario considered high-risk and already isolating. The World Health Organization says the outbreak has reached 11 reported cases worldwide. Foreign Affairs Minister Anina Anand has arrived in the Persian Gulf as Canada courts investment from Gulf countries while expressing solidarity with them after repeated retaliatory strikes by Iran. The Blue Jays battled back to tie the game late but lost 7-6 in extra innings. The Sabres beat the Canadiens to tie their series at 2, while the Golden Knights have a 3-2 series lead over the Ducks after a 3-2 win. Kitchener Rangers are OHL champions after sweeping Barrie in the finals and the PWHL Walker Cup finals, an all-Canadian affair between the Montreal Victoire and Ottawa Charge. Showers today, the high 16. Tonight, chance of showers low down to 6, and tomorrow, a chance of showers and 14 degrees. 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
1: Matthew Good and his band, plus I Mother Earth, will play Pickering Casino Resort on May 28th. Cake is at RBC Amphitheater May 28th, and the Guess Who plays Scotiabank Arena on May 30th. Mumford & Sons, big show happening at Rogers Stadium on June 13th. The same night, Ill Scarlet will be at the Phoenix Concert Theater. And Machine Gun Kelly takes over RBC Amphitheater on June 14th. Then we have not one, not two, but three shows from Arkells. June 17th at Lee's Palace, June 18th at History, and June 19th at RBC Amphitheater. There's so much more. 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

0: Blue Stones and Come Apart and Sugar We're Going Down from Fall Out Boy and Rock Mornings. What's one of the wildest non-sexual things you've done nude? Someone said they played a dancing game on Xbox nude because they were home alone. It was a hot summer day, and why not? But then they were horrified when the game showed them a hyperlapse of them dancing naked. And they asked if they wanted to save the recording. They freaked out and turned it off immediately. I mean, I think skinny dipping for sure.
1: Right.
0: I mean, if nobody's home, I've walked around my house nude if I've had to go, like, downstairs to get underwear or something, if it's in the laundry room.
1: Okay.
0: You?
1: I mean, I've walked down in my underwear. I'm sure I've walked down the hallway naked at one point, because we are alone for most of the day. Skinny dipping, yes, but beyond that, I'm not big on running around nude. Like, a nude beach would not be my thing.
0: Oh yeah, I did that. Yeah, we did that in Saint Martin. Yeah, we did that at China Beach or whatever it's
1: Orient
0: called.
1: Orient Beach.
0: Yeah. I mean, I didn't last long, and I really, you know, I'm sure this is a long time ago, so I'm sure there was a lot of rough down there.
1: Right.
0: You know what I'm saying? I'm pretty sure I wasn't cleaning up back then.
1: You were doing the landscaping?
0: No, I don't think so. Things that we've done non-sexual in the nude. Somebody said painting a room. I didn't want to mess up my clothes. Okay. Scuba diving. Supposedly it's a tradition that you do for your 100th dive.
1: Oh.
0: Go nude.
1: Dangle a lure?
0: I guess so. Walking outside in the rain? Nude?
1: Nude? Sure. Why?
0: I mean, I've gone out and ran around in the rain when it was really heavy.
1: Sure.
0: Lost a bet and fried bacon nude. It was a real life lesson.
1: Oh, Lord.
0: That's always been a rule. Don't fry bacon.
1: Don't do that. That's a heck of a bet.
0: Tubing. My bikini bottoms and tube got whipped away in a rapid. Luckily, a nice lady grabbed me and put me on her tube, and we found both my bottoms and tube down the stream. Ran naked around my backyard during a hailstorm for $10.
1: Again, a lot of these bets, someone's got to watch you do this. Is this something that you...
0: Well, maybe a husband and wife.
1: Right. Well, dudes, buddies, but I that's just...
0: Alcohol's usually...
1: Yeah, involved. I would say.
0: Riding a horse. I hope it was saddled. Don't want to do that bareback. Used to be a thing with the Toronto Sun. They'd have the Sunshine Girl.
1: Right.
0: And they had the Sunshine Boy as well, but she was always up front. And then they would always list, like, what do they do and their hobbies and such. And if it said horseback riding, it meant they were, like, naughty girls.
1: Oh.
0: Yeah. That seemed to be the rumor for a long time. Yeah. Someone said, danced naked in front of a full-length mirror and admired my weight loss.
1: Okay. It's got a little hint of Silence of the Lambs in it, but sure.
0: Now they're banned from IKEA. Ran through a really old graveyard on Halloween night.
1: Why?
0: Yeah, I don't know. Again, alcohol, probably.
1: And why naked then at that point?
0: Well, because someone's probably bet them.
1: Right.
0: Walking off into the woods within a park and wandering around for a couple of days before finding civilization
1: just
0: again.
1: Just being homeless.
0: I don't know.
1: What are you doing?
0: Go for a walk in the woods. That's your. Why are you doing it naked?
1: Right. It's like they have that show Naked and Afraid, where they basically drop people off in a jungle or woods setting naked and film it for a show. And usually it's like a couple of strangers, but both of them are naked.
0: Well, I guess that's why people, for a time, I don't think there's as big a deal as they once were, but the nudist colonies.
1: Right.
0: Yeah. I'm finding a snack in my mouth.
1: You didn't eat this morning.
0: I didn't eat this morning. 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
1: Hanging around.
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1: As you start out, we certainly have a wet road condition, or some wet road conditions to deal with, puddling and ponding on some ramps. In terms of problem spots west on the 401 out of Durham and through Scarborough, you're going to find volume delays starting to creep in. This is volume building through 412 to Salem. In terms of accidents, we have a problem still on the 400 southbound. That's at Finch, a left shoulder, four left lanes closed as a result of this. That's really backing things up. Waze reporting an issue on the DVP southbound just past Eglinton, and that is causing us back up in that stretch now, too. If you've got an update, text it 855-432-ROCK. 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

0: Crackle, Sun, and Soundgarden, 94.9 The Rock, GTA's Rock Station. We're going to get to a reality check, and then we're going to find out what the hardest languages are for English speakers to learn. We were just talking about Lucky consuming hot dogs at 9:30 in the morning at Costco, and we've got a story about that. And we almost lost Big Bird in space. We'll explain coming up.
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2: We have been in the rental market for quite some time and have talked about whether or not we were going to buy a house. 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
3: Well, the drive, a wet one to start across the major routes. Some ponding going on and busy spots. The westbound 401 out of Durham, anywhere from Brock Street over through Salem. South 404 DVP, busy drive as well from the 401 down through Winford. Some earlier problems through that stretch look to have cleared. The major problem is the 400 southbound at Finch. Left shoulder and four left lanes closed. If you've got an update, you can text it, 855-432-ROCK. 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Call all cyclists, the RBC Ride for the Ridge is Sunday, May 24th. Whether it's your first ride of the year or first ride ever, ride, raise, and rally for the hospitals of Lake Ridge Health. 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It's Road Safety Week as we head into the long weekend. It started with two fatal accidents yesterday. A pedestrian struck and killed in the parking lot of the Shops at Don Mills, while a motorcycle rider dead after a collision in Vaughan near Dufferin and the 407. Toronto police searching for an abandoned dog who attacked a small dog and its owner. The small dog was killed during the incident Tuesday afternoon near Weston and Lawrence. While the owner suffered non-life-threatening injuries, the animal described as a pit bull mix is still on the loose. Canadian officials now say 16 people in three provinces are in isolation after being linked to a hantavirus outbreak on a South Atlantic cruise. Ontario Health asked 7 more people to isolate, although all are considered low-risk contacts. There are 3 in Ontario considered high-risk and already isolating. The World Health Organization says the outbreak has reached 11 reported cases worldwide. Foreign Affairs Minister Anita Anand has arrived in the Persian Gulf as Canada courts investment from Gulf countries while expressing solidarity with them after repeated retaliatory strikes by Iran. The Blue Jays battled back to tie the game late but lost 7-6 in extra innings. The Sabres beat the Canadiens to tie their series at 2. While the Golden Knights have a 3-2 series lead over the Ducks after a 3-2 win, the Kitchener Rangers are OHL champions after sweeping Barrie in the final, and the PWHL Walker Cup final is an all-Canadian affair between the Montreal Victoire and Ottawa Charge. Showers today, the high 16. Tonight, chance of showers, low down to 6. Then tomorrow, a chance of showers and 14. 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

0: Rumbella's Hard Lines and Finger 11, one thing, 611. The first known use of OMG was in a letter to Winston Churchill in 1917.
1: Wow.
0: Back then it was one mighty guy who's going to Winston Churchill. No, I just made that up. Probably meant, oh my God. The hardest language for English speakers to learn are Arabic, Chinese, Cantonese, Mandarin, Japanese, and Korean.
1: Okay.
0: Yeah.
1: Well, so Asian languages, yeah.
0: Yeah. I struggle with English. I'm still figuring that out. Otis Redding wrote the song Respect in 1965 and released it 2 years before Aretha Franklin. But his version focused on a man who wanted respect, and respect was about sex.
1: Oh. Yeah.
0: Talking earlier about how Lucky consumed a Costco hot dog yesterday at 9:30 in the morning. And
1: I wasn't alone. Leave me alone. I was there with a grumpy old man, and you're making me into one.
0: Listen, I know we're getting closer and closer to your wife waking up and hearing this.
1: I know, so shut up.
0: Nope. Sorry, you brought it up. It continues to be a part of the show. Costco's infamous hot dog and pop combo is so popular that Costco's around the country and around the world serve 124 million hot dogs a year. That's six times more hot dogs than all Major League Baseball stadiums combined.
1: Right. Well, I will say the Jays do very well with theirs, but only because they do those Toonie Days.
0: Yeah.
1: And that is the reason the Costco hot dogs are as popular as they are.
0: Yeah. Big Bird almost died in space. Carol Spinney, the puppeteer who played Big Bird, was invited to fly on the Challenger as Big Bird to get more kids interested in NASA.
1: Ooh.
0: But the costume couldn't fit, so he didn't go.
1: Right.
0: Yeah.
1: My goodness.
0: Yeah. Harvard University was founded before calculus was invented. Harvard was established in 1663. Calculus wasn't created until 1684.
1: Oh. Early graduates were lucky.
0: Yeah. You know your calculus?
1: No.
0: No, me neither.
1: No.
0: When I was in high school, I'm sure it has changed. But in the Peel region back then, the level of education was based on numbers. So if you took like 161, you were in like an elite level. If you took 151, it was like getting a university ready. 141 was fairly general.
1: Yeah.
0: And 131 was treehouse.
1: Yeah. I think they were called basic, general, advanced.
0: Yeah.
1: And then there was enriched and gifted.
0: Yeah.
1: Two levels above that.
0: The one where you get shoved in a locker. They called mine treehouse. And I was 131 most of the time. So, yeah, calculus was not high on my list. The term fridge doesn't come from refrigerator. It was short for Frigidaire, the company that produced the first self-contained refrigerators in 1919.
1: Really?
0: Many called all refrigerators Frigidaire or fridges.
1: Yeah.
0: Yeah.

0: Interesting. Hmm. Well, I guess there are some brands that have just taken over to the point where
1: Kleenex,
0: you know, Kleenex being one. Yeah. It is a tissue.
1: Yeah.
0: Because Xerox was one too.
1: Yep. Yeah, no, for sure. The Guinness Book of World Records exists because the director of Guinness Breweries had an argument in 1951 over which game bird is faster, the golden plover or the red goose. He thought there should be a book to help settle bar arguments, so he created the Book of World Records. And the golden plover is, by the way, the faster
0: bird. Okay, beat the grouse.
1: Yeah. Sylvester Stallone asked Queen for the right to use Another One Bites the Dust for Rocky III, but they declined. So he got Survivor to write a song, and they came up with Eye of the Tiger.
0: No way.
1: Yeah.
0: And Survivor has been surviving on that for a while.
1: That's, I think, their only hit.
0: Ever since, yeah.
1: I think so. The first British group to debut at number one on the Billboard 200 with their first album was One Direction.
0: Huh.
1: With Up All Night in 2012, the Spice Girls' debut album eventually climbed to number one, but didn't start there. And one single Google search takes more computing power than the entire moon landing mission in 1969.
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0: We have problems on the southbound Don Valley Parkway approaching Eglinton. They were there earlier and then cleared for a bit. It looks like there is a slowdown associated with it. It is heavy all the way back up through the 401. Problems continue on the 400 southbound approaching Shepherd. Still three left lanes blocked because of this accident. If you've got an update, you can text it 855-432-ROCK. Just seeing a new problem crop up. A disabled vehicle has the HOV lane blocked on the 427 northbound at Finch. Rock traffic is brought to you in part by the Capitol Theater in Port Hope. Experience world-class live theater at the Capitol, including Broadway musical You're a Good Man, Charlie Brown, on stage May 15th through 31st. 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

0: 94.9 The Rock, GTA's Rock Station. Bullet with butterfly wings. For many of us, flying can be pretty stressful. A flight attendant just revealed the top things travelers should avoid doing on a plane if they want a smooth trip. Things like walking around barefoot. Those cabin floors are dirtier than you think. I would never take my shoes off on a plane. Drinking too much. It hits harder in the air, and for longer flights, it can make jet lag way worse. Forgetting to hydrate. Plane cabins are super dry, so water is your best friend.
1: Right.
0: Dressing without layers, because one minute you're freezing, the next you're sweating.
1: True.
0: Eating gassy foods or drinking pops before flying, cabin pressure can make that experience pretty painful.
1: For everyone around you. No,
0: that's not good, yeah. And trying sleeping aids for the first time on a flight. You might want to experiment with those for the first time at home.
1: I think a lot of times you see these videos of people who are snapping, and I think it's because it's either alcohol, it's anxiety, they take some meds that they don't normally take on a regular basis and don't react well.
0: Yeah, we see it now, but it's been decades and decades of flying, and you just never heard these stories before. And people were drinking and smoking and doing all sorts of things on flights. I think we're just incredibly angry and on the edge all the time now.
1: Well, that, and everyone's filming it around them and posting it, right? Yeah. You didn't have coverage of it all.
0: True. That is true. It's funny with flying, because I, at one time, was just afraid of the claustrophobic aspect of it, that I didn't want to get caught up in the air with all these people and being stuck in the middle. The flying never itself bothered me. It was just that being stuck with all those people. But now I'm pretty good with it. Of course, I get through the security check and hit the first bar I see and have like three cocktails. So by the time I pour myself onto the plane, I'm usually out cold before it leaves the tarmac.
1: Right.
0: But I do know there are people who really, really, really struggle with it.
1: Yeah, well, and like many things, too, I think we are just, more inundated with bad news stories about it, right? Or videos. I mean, you can watch entire documentaries based on airplane disasters and shipwrecks and all of the, and it just... You know, if you watch too many of them, you're not going to want to leave the house.
0: Oh, no, yeah. I mean, mass murder is the best doc.
1: Right.
0: You know, and then you realize who not to mess around with. The strange guy down the end of the street that's very quiet. Otherwise, you just avoid all that stuff.
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0: here's a class. Should I say? Should I go? 6:30. We need a reality check, and then we're going to find out what movie is upsetting baby boy Elon Musk. What two actors have a new show where they'll tease the rumor that in actual real life they're brothers? What two celebrities are going to be swimsuit cover models for Sports Illustrated? And Weird Al, he's heading to the stage, but not for a concert. We'll tell you coming up, and what's going on, we'll know in 30 seconds.
1: I'm here with Mark Rainford from Mark Rainford Auto Center, and it's that time of the year again, your favorite season, road trip season, and you have to have one that sticks out in your memory.
2: Oh, yeah. In 2013, my brother-in-law, Paul, and I, and two other guys drove to California. That was the one for me that stands out.
1: And?
2: It was crazy. That's all I can say. And if you ever get the chance to do something like that, do a road trip, those memories will last you a lifetime.
1: And for more details about Mark's trip, go see Mark and the gang, northwest corner of Holt Road and Highway 2 in Bowmanville, or markrainford.ca.
3: Well, the rain affecting the drive early this morning, puddling, ponding, fog if you're further north of the GTA. If your traffic lights out on Highway 2 in Bowmanville, according to traffic spotters, problems are busy on the westbound 401 out of Durham. Problems south DVP near Eglinton. A collision's got the left lane blocked. 400 southbound approaching Shepherd. Three left lanes are closed. If you've got an update, you can text it. 855-432-ROCK. 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Calling all cyclists, the RBC Ride for the Ridge is Sunday, May 24th. Whether it's your first ride of the year or first ride ever, ride, raise, and rally for the hospitals of Lake Ridge Health. RideforTheRidge.ca. It's Road Safety Week as we head into the long weekend. It has started with two fatal accidents yesterday. A pedestrian was struck and killed in the parking lot of the Shops at Don Mills, while a motorcycle rider is dead after a collision in Vaughan near Dufferin and the 407. Toronto police are searching for an abandoned dog who attacked a small dog and its owner. Small dog was killed during the incident Tuesday afternoon near Weston and Lawrence, while the owner suffered non-life-threatening injuries. The animal, described as a pit bull mix, is still on the loose. Canadian officials now say 16 people in three provinces are in isolation after being linked to a hantavirus outbreak on a South Atlantic cruise. Ontario Health asked seven more people to isolate, although we all are considered low-risk contacts. There are three in Ontario considered high-risk and already isolating. The World Health Organization says the outbreak has reached 11 reported cases worldwide. Foreign Affairs Minister Anita Anand has arrived in the Persian Gulf as Canada courts investment from Gulf countries while expressing solidarity with them after repeated retaliatory strikes by Iran. The Blue Jays battled back to tie the game late, but lost 7-6 in extra innings. The Sabres beat the Canadiens to tie their series at 2, while the Golden Knights have a 3-2 series lead over the Ducks after a 3-2 win. The Kitchener Rangers are OHL champions after sweeping Barrie in the finals and the PWHL Walker Cup finals, an all-Canadian affair between the Montreal Victoire and Ottawa Charge. Showers today and a high of 16. Tonight, chance of showers. The low is 6. Tomorrow, a chance of showers and 14. Right now, it is 8 degrees. 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

0: 94.9 The Rock, GTA's Rock Station. It's your pallies. Here we are, Greg and Lucky. All right, here we go again with this stupidity. Can't believe this is still going on. Elon Musk is upset that the new version of the Odyssey features a black Helen of Troy. And, of course, it's bringing the racist out of the woodwork.
1: Right.
0: One such person complained that it's an insult to the Greek poet Homer, who wrote the Odyssey, because he described Helen of Troy as fair-skinned and blonde. He wrote the story back in 700 BC. So let's settle down. I don't think Homer cares much anymore. Elon also commented that director Christopher Nolan has lost his integrity. Now, Elon, you lost your mind a long time ago, you lunatic. The Odyssey hits theaters on July 17th. So if you're a fan, of course, all that chaos went down. What was the Disney flick when they made Cinderella or somebody black instead of Little Mermaid?
1: I think it was Little Mermaid remake, yeah.
0: Anyhow, never ends. Woody Harrelson and Matthew McConaughey are doing a show on Apple TV called Brothers. And yes, they acknowledge the rumor that they could be half-brothers in real life. Woody says it's coming out this fall, and he compares it to Curb Your Enthusiasm. We play ourselves, but everything is fictionalized. He says the show starts with him going to Texas to hang out with Matthew, but once his bus is inside the gates of his ranch, it's not going to go anywhere. That was the concept, and that's what we've done for the first 8 episodes.
1: So okay.
0: If you have Apple TV, you can look for that. They were great together. What was that, Detective?
1: True Detective.
0: Yeah, they were good together in that. Sports Illustrated revealed their swimsuit cover models, and Hilary Duff and Tiffany Haddish are going to be a part of it. They'll be on it.
1: Oh.
0: The editor-in-chief of Sports Illustrated says, there was a focus on celebrating individuality from Tiffany's deeply human story, rooted in joy and honesty, and Hilary's quiet reinvention, marked by confidence, humor, and grace. So there you go. Now, Hilary says, being asked to participate was flattering but daunting. I'm a mom of 4, and I'm not a spring chicken. I don't typically frolic around in a bathing suit, so it was a little scary. And Tiffany says it made her realize that modeling isn't as easy as it looks. There was a few times I scraped my knees on the lava rocks, and I was bleeding, and I was like, modeling's a lot harder than I thought it was. Yeah. I'm sure it is. I'm sure it isn't. Listen, taking a photo of yourself, even a selfie, or being in a group photo or a family photo, whatever it is, when you and I have to do photos, so often I look at them and I go, you look like a big bag of dirt.
1: Right. And we justify it by just saying, no one's going to see this, or hardly anyone's going to see this. When you're doing it for Sports Illustrated,
0: it's a lot of people.
1: Be a lot of eyes watching that.
0: And some people are so good at it. Like, I know people who, you know, they're maybe a little bigger than others or whatever, but the way they turn in or pose,
1: naturally photogenic.
0: Yeah. They seem to be able to pull it off. And I always look like I'm on my way to emergency.
1: I mean, I think we're always our own worst critic. But I hate how I look in photos, like how I pose for some reason.
0: I hate my smile. I hate my teeth. I don't smile because I don't want people to see my teeth. I don't even know that I know how to smile.
1: Right.
0: I just kind of make a dumb little look.
1: You know, at one point, a couple years ago, I had to do some headshots, and it was like, you know, professional photographer, they're moving you around. I was like, can we just get this over with?
0: I know.
1: This is really not my thing.
0: Somewhere in one of our boxes in our crawl space, and maybe hopefully it got washed out in the flood of 2015, but I also years ago went and had headshots done when I had some dream of becoming an actor, and I had taken these on-camera classes and all of this. And I just look like an idiot. And I paid for these things. Yeah. And I paid for these glasses.
1: You want to look like McConaughey. You come out looking like the cover of Mad Magazine.
0: Oh, yeah. I look like Joe Dirt. A worse Joe Dirt. Weird Al Yankovic has already had a movie about his life. And that was pretty funny and very unserious. And now he's getting a stage musical. It's called Dare to be Stupid, the Weird Al musical. It's an original story co-written by Al and featuring songs spanning his career. Al says, ever since I was a middle-aged man, I've always wanted to be a part of the New York theater community. Plus, the one thing people always say about Broadway is that it's severely lacking in Weird Al-based entertainment. Yeah, I think that's probably true.
1: Sure, that's what everyone's saying.
0: And I think this musical should fix that problem immediately. Dare to Be Stupid is the name of Al's 1985 album, as well as its title track.
1: Okay.
0: I never got Weird Al. I understand some of it was funny enough.
1: I thought it was funny, the parody stuff.
0: I didn't even find it funny.
1: Yeah.
0: I just found it kind of dumb. But, hey, listen. He's probably got more money in the bank account.
1: He's made a pretty good career on it.
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1: West side of the 401 is busy from Brock Street over through the 412 to Salem. Bunching up again to Scarborough, the South 404 DVP, a busy drive. And even from Shepherd down through Winford, we had some earlier issues to deal with there through Eglinton in the left lane. Power outages in Bowmanville affecting lights on Highway 2 and Liberty. 400 southbound at Shepherd still have a right lane block. The 427 northbound HOV at Finch was closed. That has cleared. If you've got an update anytime, text it. Include the keyword traffic to 855-432-ROCK. 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
0: Royal Otis. Who's your boyfriend? There you go. I'm your boyfriend. Who's your daddy? 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

0: Who's your boyfriend?
1: There you go. Royal Otis. Never tire of that. 6:53. Most of us say we avoid at least one conversation in the past month because it might lead to conflict. Many doing so four or five times a month. And some regularly think it's just not worth getting into when conversations turn difficult.
2: Mm.
1: Yeah, you always, certainly in any sort of relationship, if something comes up, you have to take a pause, take a beat.
2: Right.
1: Think to yourself,
2: yeah,
1: do I want to go down this road?
2: Yeah, sometimes you wonder, how do I have a full tongue left?
1: No,
2: I've bitten mine so many times.
1: I've had to have mine stitched up. conspiracy theories will love this. Somebody's created an apocalypse early warning system.
2: Great.
1: Which tracks private jets around the world. And if a large number of jets suddenly flee cities, it might be a warning sign for the rest of us folk to know that something is up.
2: Oh.
1: Yeah. A court has awarded a German tourist more than $1,100 after his family was left without sun loungers while on vacation in Greece because other guests had gotten there first. Well, that's how that kind of works.
2: Yeah.
1: But
2: I mean, some people are really nasty about it. Like they, you'll see they line up outside the pool area at 6 a.m. or whatever the opening time is. And they'll go and they'll just throw their stuff down on it and leave it there for the day.
1: Yep. Oh, yeah. I saw that at the spa the other day, too.
2: Really?
1: But there's all sorts of loungers everywhere. But there's signs everywhere saying do not, you know, throw your towel
2: your stuff
1: and stuff
2: there.
1: But people don't care. A Delta airline plane got halfway across the Atlantic Ocean before turning back, subjecting passengers to an eight-hour trip to nowhere.
2: Mm.
1: They say it was an operational issue. The plane landed safely. It's always an operational issue.
2: Well, sure.
1: When it doesn't leave the ground, like when you're delayed. Oh, there's something operational. Okay. Like nobody's going to say, listen, the engine's faulty. Let's get up in the air.
2: They'll say mechanical.
1: Yeah.
2: There's some sort of, like the garbage wasn't cleaned out. It's a mechanical issue. That also gets them out of paying a lot of times, too.
1: That's right. Women face roughly 1.6 times the injury risk of men in car crashes because the crash test dummies skew heavily male.
2: Oh.
1: Hmm. Yeah.
2: Okay.
1: Some
2: are built differently.
1: We are. Some J-hole was caught throwing rocks at an endangered monk seal in Hawaii and said, "I'm rich. I can pay the fines."
2: Wow.
1: Somebody then beat him up. And the seal attacker was prosecuted, could get fined up to $50,000.
2: Okay, well, I guess he can afford it along with the medical bills.
1: Yep. Women from a remote tribe in China view men as non-essential and dispensable. So their children are raised without dads.
2: Okay, well, I mean, they're essential for the creation of the children.
1: But after that, they don't want us anymore.
2: Gotcha.
1: They're done with us.
2: It's a very long no daddy alley in that city.
1: That's exactly it. I'm moving to that remote tribe in China like today.
3: Remember the three R's?
4: Reduce, reuse, recycle. It's worth it.
3: Well, on July 10th, there's another three R's you need to know. Ribs, rock, and a really, really good time. Yeah, I think that works. 94.9 The Rock and the Rotary Club of Whitby Sunrise bring you The Trues, live at Whitby Rib Fest Plus, Friday, July 10th at Victoria Fields. 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Also taking the stage is Feral Minx, High Teens, Bad Thieves, and WEP. 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

0: 94.9 The Rock, GTA's Rock Station. All right, we're going to find out what's going on, and then we're going to talk about the craziest non-sexual thing people have done while nude. We'll get to that coming up.
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2: Some good news on the drive through Bowmanville. Power outages that were affecting lights on Highway 2 and Liberty seem to be back on now. Westbound 401 is busy as you make your way out of Durham and through Scarborough. So 440 VP, a busy drive. Some earlier trouble spots through Eglinton look to be clearing out of the left lane. 400 southbound at Shepherd, still a right lane is blocked, but at one point we had four lanes blocked through that stretch, so it is reopening. If you've got an update anytime, text it. Include the keyword traffic to 855-432 to Rock. 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Who gives a shed? Steve does. But you know who else gives a shed? Steve's Sons. 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Steve Sheds and Sons on Bloor, east of Simcoe, Oshawa. It's Road Safety Week as we head into the long weekend. It started with two fatal accidents yesterday. A pedestrian struck when killed in the parking lot of the shops at Don Mills, while a motorcycle rider dead after a collision in Vaughan near Dufferin on the 407. Toronto police searching for an abandoned dog who attacked a small dog and its owner. The small dog was killed during the incident Tuesday afternoon near Weston and Lawrence, while the owner suffered non-life-threatening injuries. The animal, described as a pit bull mix, still on the loose. Canadian officials now say 16 people in three provinces are in isolation after being linked to a hantavirus outbreak on a South Atlantic cruise. Ontario Health asked seven more people to isolate, although all are considered low-risk contacts. There are three in Ontario considered high-risk, already isolating. The World Health Organization says the outbreak has reached 11 reported cases worldwide. And Foreign Affairs Minister Anita Anand has arrived in the Persian Gulf as Canada courts investment from Gulf countries while expressing solidarity with them after repeated retaliatory strikes by Iran. The Blue Jays battled back to tie the game late but lost 7-6 in extra innings. The Sabres beat the Canadiens to tie their series at 2, while the Golden Knights have a 3-2 series lead over the Ducks after a 3-2 win. Kitchener Rangers are OHL champions after sweeping Barrie in the finals, and the PWHL Walker Cup final is an all-Canadian affair between the Montreal Victoire and Ottawa Charge. Showers today, the high 16. Tonight, chance of showers, low down to 6. Tomorrow, a chance of showers at 14. 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

0: and dry 714. You want that this morning, that's for sure. People online were talking about the wildest non-sexual things they've done in the nude. Birthday suit. And I'll just start off with me. I personally do everything in the nude. Go to church. Go to work. Oh, I'm nude right now.
1: That's an image that no one needs.
0: That's why we got the black panel up between the two of us.
1: Right.
0: I feel free, Lucky, and I don't care. Now, it's not great for the newsroom behind us because they get to view this hairy, pimply butt. But I don't care. I have to be me.
1: Right.
0: Yeah. You? What do you enjoy doing nude?
1: Not much.
0: Golfing?
1: Showering, and about it.

0: Yeah, you're pretty conservative in that department.
1: I got enough hanging. I don't need to hang more out. In fact, more is starting to hang off my belly, and that's not necessary to be showing anybody.
0: Have you skinny dipped with others in the lake at your cottage?
1: It's been a very long time. I have skinny dipped in the past.
0: With others?
1: With others.
0: Yeah.
1: Again, not a...
0: Both male and female?
1: The big group, but it all kind of gone in, yes.
0: Children and animals?
1: No. Well, whatever fish were in there.
0: Yeah.
1: There were snapping turtles. Thankfully, didn't snap at me.
0: Uh-huh. Well, they got to find it.
1: Mm-hmm. It is, water's cold.
0: Yeah.
1: But yeah,
0: the water.
1: Beyond that, I can't think of anything that I've...
0: You have sex in a hazmat suit.
1: Pretty much. Yeah, there are people that are very comfortable with their figures and frames, and some, you know, I've seen that are way too comfortable with it. I don't need to see that walking down the road.
0: Yeah, I mean, when we went to St. Martin and we went to Orient Beach, I got naked there, but...
1: It all hang out, eh?
0: I did. Well, they had these little tents you could go in. I remember that, and Maria did her thing, and I thought, all right, I'll join in. And
1: like a change tent?
0: No. You could get like a little tent with like loungers in it.
1: Oh, if
0: you
1: wanted like a cabana.
0: Yeah, if you wanted to be a little secretive about it all. And so people could only see you when they kind of walked by.
1: Right.
0: But there was a lot of people who were out there just walking around fully nude.
1: Oh, yeah.
0: You know, I mean, back then, you know, my grooming wasn't great. My grooming talents weren't terrific. They still aren't terrific, but there was a lot of rough going on. But I did it for a bit. I didn't do it for
1: guy's
0: long.
1: Guy's not nude. He's carrying a nest.
0: That's right. That's right. Baby birds are landing in it.
1: That's right. Are there still nudist colonies?
0: There used to be that one on the 401. That Four
1: like Canada
0: Seasons.
1: Seems like the Southern Ontario seems like a weird place to have a nudist colony.
0: Yeah, well, yeah. I mean, you really got to be kind of down south somewhere year round type of thing. Yeah. Anyhow, people have done a lot of different things in the nude. Someone played a dancing game on Xbox because they were home alone and thought, why not? It's a hot summer day. But they were horrified when the game showed them on a video dancing naked and asked if they wanted to save the recording. They freaked out and turned it off immediately.
1: Right.
0: Yeah, you don't need that getting around.
1: Like, even in the privacy of their own home, I'd like to think people are still walking around in clothes.
0: I've gone, like...
1: Or at least some gitch.
0: I don't hang around the house naked, but I've certainly been in my bedroom after a shower and I've realized underwear is not in the drawer and it's down by the laundry room. And so I'll, again, if I'm home alone, I'll dash down naked and grab the underwear.
1: Dashing around, scooting around, I get it.
0: Yeah.
1: But, you know, when I'm over at someone's house, I'd like to think when I'm sitting on their couch.
0: Oh, I'd never sit on the couch.
1: They weren't just sitting there a couple hours before.
0: Farting into it.
1: Right.
0: Although a lot of people, I guess, would have sex on their couch. And you've probably sat on a couch that people have had sex on.
1: Likely. I mean, have you ever been to a club and sat on a couch there? Oh.
0: You got to burn your pants. Painting a room. Someone didn't want to mess up their clothes. This is something they did nude, non-sexual.
1: Yeah, most people have some old clothes they can paint in.
0: Yeah. Scuba diving. Supposedly, in that world, it's a tradition that you do your 100th dive nude.
1: Really?
0: Yeah.
1: Never heard that before.
0: It's you in the tank, baby.
1: Seems like you're kind of dangling a lure out there.
0: Yeah. Yeah. Walking around in the rain. Someone out just walking around in the rain. I don't know if they're like we're in a park or walking down the 401 or what they were doing. But
1: right.
0: Somebody lost a bet and had to fry bacon nude.
1: Oh, wow. That's dangerous.
0: Said it's a real life lesson. Yeah, that's always been the rule. It's always been said, don't fry bacon naked. Tubing. Some woman said my bikini bottoms and tube got whipped away in a rapid.
1: Okay, well, that's...
0: Yeah, not your fault.
1: That's not necessarily doing it on purpose.
0: Luckily, a nice lady grabbed me and put me on her tube, and we found both my bottoms and tube down a river. Ran naked around my backyard during a hailstorm for $10. Again, I guess a lot of this is bets. And
1: right.
0: Bets and drinking.
1: Okay, yeah.
0: Riding
1: and that's it. Running around in your backyard is one thing.
0: Like, I've skinny dipped in my pool late at night.
1: Yeah.
0: Not during a family barbecue.
1: It's only one neighbor that has to relive that horror.
0: I make sure their lights are off. I mean, it's late. Somebody said riding a horse.
1: Oh.
0: I would hope it was saddled. I wonder, man or woman, what do we think here? It's got to be a woman because that would be painful, that thing running around and your junk getting smacked about.
1: Right.
0: I would think.
1: Well, it looks painful anyway, but.
0: Yeah. Remember the Toronto Sun used to have the Sunshine Girl.
1: That's right.
0: And they would list at the bottom under her picture hobbies and jobs and whatever information she wanted to share. And if it ever said, I enjoy horseback riding, it meant she was a naughty girl.
1: Oh, really?
0: That's the rumor. This is what I've heard.
1: Okay.
0: Yeah. Someone joked, dancing naked in front of a full-length mirror and admiring my weight loss. All right, that's fine. Be proud of yourself. The downside, though, this person said, is I was banned from IKEA. So, it's not good. I really don't even like going into change rooms like in stores. I don't like that I'm standing there. And now I'm not getting naked, but because you can't try on like swim trunks and stuff.
1: No.
0: But even just standing there in my underwear, trying on pants, I'm not really fond of.
1: Yeah, most times I buy clothes now. I just buy it and try it on at home. If it doesn't fit, return it.
0: Yeah, yeah. Ran through a really old graveyard on Halloween night. Again, probably booze and bets. Walking off into the woods in a park and wandering around for a couple of days before finding civilization again, naked.
1: What? I think that's just being homeless.
0: Yeah. Yeah.
1: Although they do have that show, Naked and Afraid, where they drop them off in the woods or the jungle. And
0: oh, really?
1: Two people have to figure it all out with nothing.
0: I watch
1: nothing on. That just looks gross.
0: Yeah. No reality TV. Will and Grace. This is what I watch now.
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1: It is a busy morning on the westbound 401 at the Durham through Scarborough. So 440 VP, early problems through Eglinton have cleared, but damage done. Still a lot of volume delays to deal with. We've got a couple of new problems on the 401 Express at Vic Park westbound. A left shoulder and left lane are closed. And the 404 northbound ramp to the 401 right lane and right shoulder are closed. Problems on the South 400. Earlier problems have cleared through Finch, but we do have problems on the South 400 at Shepherd, a right lane and shoulder closed because of a collision. If you've got an update anytime, text it. 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
2: How about some Linkin Park? 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

0: Lincoln Park, 94.9 The Rock, GTA's Rock Station. 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

0: 94.9 The Rock, GTA's Rock Station. What is going on? We're going to find out shortly here. Actually, what's going on here? We don't have a commercial. Are you ready to just go?
1: Do we have a commercial?
0: No, it doesn't look like it.
1: A couple of traffic things there.
0: Yeah, I don't know what's going on there.
1: All right, we'll make it work.
0: We'll move things around. This is a professional broadcast going on right here. All right, Lucky, what's happening, Bo?
1: 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Here's what's happening. We've got the southbound DVP through Eglinton. Earlier problems there have cleared. The westbound 401 still really busy drive as you make your way out of Durham through Scarborough. Problems on the westbound 401 express through Vic Park look to have quickly cleared. And good news on the south 400, problems through Shepherd have finally cleared as well. If you've got an update anytime, text it. Include the keyword traffic to 855-432-ROCK. 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It's Road Safety Week as we head into the long weekend, and it started with two fatal accidents yesterday. A pedestrian struck and killed in the parking lot at the shops at Don Mills, while a motorcycle rider dead after a collision in Vaughan near Dufferin in the 407. Toronto police are searching for an abandoned dog who attacked a small dog and its owner. The small dog was killed during the incident yesterday near Weston and Lawrence. The owner suffered non-life-threatening injuries. The animal, described as a pit bull mix, still on the loose. Canadian officials now say 16 people in three provinces are in isolation after being linked to a hantavirus outbreak on a South Atlantic cruise. Ontario Health asked seven more people to isolate, although all are considered low-risk contacts. There are three in Ontario considered high-risk and already isolating. The World Health Organization said the outbreak has reached 11 reported cases worldwide. Blue Jays battled back to tie the game late, but lost 7-6 in extra innings. The Sabres beat the Canadiens to tie their series at 2, while the Golden Knights have a 3-2 series lead over the Ducks after a 3-2 win. Kitchener Rangers are OHL champions after sweeping Barrie in the finals and the PWHL Walker Cup finals in all Canadian affair between the Montreal Victoire and Ottawa Charge. Showers today, the high 16. Tonight, chance of showers, the low 6. Tomorrow, chance of showers in 14. It's still 8 degrees right now at The Rock. 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
2: 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And here's a little something from the collection.

0: 94.9 The Rock. There's the Beach's last girls at the party. 7:42. It's time for Teddy Reeder, the godfather of the grill. Hey, Ted, good morning.
1: Good morning, boys.
0: Do you know that we just read about the most popular boy and girl baby names for 2025, and Theodore shows up in the top 10?
1: Yeah, it's a pretty awesome name, I got to tell you.
0: Theodore. It is a great name, and I love it because it's like old school. Henry is on the list. Like, I like those old school names like Jack and Fred, Theodore. Yeah. It's great. Yeah. Anyhow. Yeah, very good. Hey, I have a question before we get into other stuff on your Facebook page where you're just making tasty. So there's a sandwich called the BLT. What does the BLT stand for?
1: What, the bacon, lettuce, and tomato?
0: Oh, is that what it is? I didn't know.
2: You're continuing on this theme of stupid questions Ted?
0: I got to come up with a bunch of them.
2: Gotcha.
0: Okay, so onto your Facebook page, Ted. You have here a Montreal smoked meat, crispy fried dill pickle, junkyard slaw, grilled toast. Now, before we get into it, because it looks amazing, but what is the difference between Montreal smoked meat and brisket? Are they not basically the same?
1: They are both made from beef brisket. But okay. The Montreal version is the meat is cured, and typically you take a brine solution, and the brine solution is water, salt, and sometimes a little bit of sugar. But the curing process is 6 to 7 days of soaking in this brine solution.
0: Okay.
1: And then you take it out and you soak it just in water overnight to remove a little bit of the extra sodium, and then season it and smoke the brisket at that point. So that's how you get that pinkish color, because you've cured it.
0: Mm.
1: And you can use, you know, some places will use actual sodium nitrate as part of the curing process, but you don't need to get into all that detail of it. It's just, but it's a long process to do.
0: Mm.
1: Right? So, that's really the difference between the two, and the seasoning that you put on the outside of it.
2: And then, Ted, what is the difference then from, you know, different levels of Montreal smoked meat? Because you've all heard of, you know, Schwartz's in Montreal, Katz's in New York, and places that are just famously known worldwide.
0: Shoppies in Toronto, I guess.
2: Montreal smoked meat. Are they doing something different?
1: No. It's heated, it's tender, and just like a regular smoked brisket, nice and tender.
0: Mm.
1: And then it's shaved and carved thin and put on a bun, put on a piece of bread. Rye bread, usually like Schwartz's, is rye bread and a little bit of mustard. Very, very simple. It's all about the meat.
0: And you've got the crispy fried dill pickles. Now, Lucky can't stand pickles, but I love them. And I've never thought of frying them. Do you just fry them straight up from their brine, or do you put them in some oil?
1: So you want to use a pickle that is quite firm.
0: Okay.
1: You don't want one that's soft. And then you, in this photo, we slice them lengthwise, nice and thin. But then the key is you got to get rid of the moisture.
0: Mm.
1: Right? So you need to let them drain overnight, and then take a paper toweling or a kitchen towel and get as much moisture out of that pickle as possible. And then this was put into a little flour and cornstarch mixture, dredged and fried.
0: Like an eggplant, I guess, basically.
1: Like an eggplant, yeah. Nice and crispy.
0: Yeah. Huh.
1: But if it's too wet, you're not going to get that that crunch on the outside of the batter. It's just going to end up falling all off.
2: I got to tell you, Ted, whatever you're putting up on your socials these days, the Facebook, the Instagram, it is food porn, because before even that photo, you've got one of just chicken breast on there, but it looks so bloody good.
0: And there's so many of them.
2: Yeah.
0: And they're all grilled to perfection. How do you do that? How do you make them all look so even?
1: Well, it's called patience. And so when you marinate or you season your chicken breasts, these just have a little bit of spice on them, not a lot. And this photo was actually for a catering function. And so you grill them. You got to have a nice, we're using charcoal, so it's a nice even fire. You don't want to have a lot of flame in there. You don't want to have a lot of oil on your product when you have this many chicken breasts on going at once, because you're going to end up with flare-ups on your grill.
0: Was that just your lunch, Ted? Really... was that just your lunch?
1: That was just lunch.
0: All those chicken breasts?
1: But you start them out. You place them down on the grill in a nice even row, and then you start on about a 45-degree angle, and then you twist them, flip them.
2: Oh, yeah, you've got the cross-grain marks on there, too. It looks great. And what is that that you're seasoning them with? Because it looks like they're soaked in it and looks fantastic.
1: This was actually a mixture of almost like an Italian dressing version. Herbs, garlic, but there was a bit of turmeric in there to give that yellow tinge.
2: Right, okay. Wasn't a curry, but a turmeric in there. Okay, cool.
1: No.
0: Very, very nice.
2: Oh, man.
0: Yeah, no, it's going to be great. And this stuff is all available as the joint opens in 4 days, right?
1: We are pushing to open this this coming Thursday.
0: Okay,
1: and we're hoping that all our equipment. I get into the kitchen this morning. I hope our equipment is all hooked up. We've got some new stoves and things that were coming into our main line kitchen upstairs. Mm-hmm. And the exciting news is the draft lines are in, and the fridge should get turned on today, so that we're going to have icy cold draft beer.
2: Oh, perfect. Well, who cares if the rest of it's done? That's all you need.
0: We're going to drain that bad boy. All right.
1: Beer and barbecue, baby.
0: That's right. Perfect. The joint opening this weekend. Sounds of summer. It's going to be great. And finally, before we let you go, what is your favorite type of pickle? I like a good sour garlicky one, like a kosher.
1: I like a kosher dill, yeah. Nice and crunchy and crispy. Yeah, I like a good dill pickle that way. Yeah. I also like a bread and butter pickle.
0: Yeah, not a fan. Sweeter. Not a fan of those. Yeah,
2: he likes the bread and butter wine. And I like any pickle that's not on my sandwich.
0: I do love that bread and butter wine.
2: I know you do.
0: It's really good. Oh my gosh!
1: I have a question for Lucky though. Do you like cucumbers?
2: I do. I just don't want them soaked in brine for a year first.
1: Okay.
0: Yeah, it's the brine he doesn't
2: like. Yeah.
0: Yeah. All right, Teddy, if people want to talk to you about the joint opening or anything on the grill as the summer is firing up, how do they get a hold of you?
1: You're going to find me in social media at Godfather of the Grill.
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2: Still have some fog reported for areas north of the GTA. 401 westbound express through Vic Parker. Your troubles there have cleared. The same goes northbound DVP ramp to the eastbound 401. Earlier troubles cleared. 400 southbound at Shepherd had a right lane block for much of the morning. That has now cleared. A new problem, 400 southbound at Finch. Some flooding has a left shoulder and left lane taken out. And further west on the 401 through the ramp to the 403, a right lane and right shoulder closed. If you spot a problem, text an update, 855-432-ROCK. 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

0: Of Monsters and Men, Little Talks, 94.9 The Rock, GTA's Rock Station. 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
1: English.
0: Well, if you listen to this show. info about Costco's infamous hot dog and pop. It does very well. And we almost lost Big Bird in space. We'll explain coming up.
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1: Heavy fog if you're further north of the GTA. Southbound 412, the ramp to the westbound 401 has a problem in the right lane now, and that part of the 401 already very busy, backed up through Brock. Disabled vehicle, the westbound 401 collector ramp to the 403, a right lane and right shoulder closed. Flooding on the 400 southbound at Finch has a left shoulder and left lane blocked. North DVP, just before Bayview Bloor, right shoulder blocked. That's a stalled vehicle. 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Colonial Pools, more than just a pool store, colonialpools.ca. It's Road Safety Week as we head into the long weekend. It started with two fatal accidents yesterday. A pedestrian was struck and killed in the parking lot of the shops at Don Mills, while a motorcycle rider is dead after a collision in Vaughan near Dufferin and the 407. Police are warning a pit bull mix dog is on the loose that attacked a small dog and its owner in Toronto. The abandoned dog killed a smaller breed near Weston and Lawrence yesterday afternoon. The owner expected to recover. Canadian officials now say 16 people in three provinces are in isolation after being linked to a hantavirus outbreak on a South Atlantic cruise. Ontario Health asked 7 more people to isolate, although all are considered low-risk contacts. There are 3 in Ontario considered high-risk and already isolating. The World Health Organization says the outbreak has reached 11 reported cases worldwide. Foreign Affairs Minister Anita Anand has arrived in the Persian Gulf as Canada courts investment from Gulf countries while expressing solidarity with them after repeated retaliatory strikes by Iran. The Blue Jays battled back to tie the game late, but lost 7-6 in extra innings. The Sabres beat the Canadiens to tie their series at 2, while the Golden Knights have a 3-2 series lead over the Ducks after a 3-2 win. Kitchener Rangers are OHL champions after sweeping Barrie in the finals, and the PWHL Walker Cup final is an all-Canadian affair between the Montreal Victoire and Ottawa Charge. Showers today, the high 16. Tonight, chance of showers, low down to 6. Tomorrow, a chance of showers and 14. Up to 10 degrees now at The Rock. 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

0: I'm always pretty sure I'm in love. And I've had a couple. I love you, and I love you. And I don't know you, but I love you, too. It's 8:14. The first known use of OMG was in a letter to Winston Churchill in 1917.
1: Really?
0: Yeah. Yeah. I assume it meant, oh, my God, at the time.
1: Or, oh, my goodness.
0: Probably, oh, my goodness, yeah.
1: Hmm.
0: The hardest language for English speakers to learn is Arabic, Chinese, Cantonese, Mandarin, Japanese, and Korean.
1: Right.
0: And English for many of us. I was never good with the French.
1: Okay.
0: Not good with learning languages.
1: Okay.
0: I mean, having been around the outlaws for so long, I've picked up some Italian phrases and this and that, but don't understand like a sentence.
1: Okay, so when you're having a full-blown conversation, do you pick up any? Like,
0: no.
1: No?
0: No. No, I end up, if we're eating, if it's the whole group of us, most of it's in English anyhow.
1: Right.
0: When you're

0: speaking to her mom or whatever, it'll be directed Italian. But if it's just me, Maria, and her mom, and they're going, you know, having a chat over something, like at the kitchen table, I'll just leave and go sit in the living room.
1: Like, I took French all through a high school, and I find that, you know, now that my in-laws have family in Quebec, that when we go there, when they're having conversations, I still have some of the vocabulary. I can still follow along
0: right.
1: to know what they're talking about, not necessarily what exactly they're saying,
0: right.
1: but what they're talking about, or at least if they're talking about me.
0: Right.
1: But I don't have the confidence to speak it. It's very tough for me, or it's tough for me to go in and start a conversation in French.
0: Yeah.
1: Although, and I will say this about Quebec, for so many people fear it because of the French. There's so much English there as well, especially the young people
0: right.
1: who learn it in schools and they want to practice it, that you tend to have some Fringlish conversation of mixing the two languages here and there.
0: I remember years ago, and I don't know if it's changed. I haven't been to Montreal or Quebec in a very long time, but I had heard this story that the road signs were all in French. Whereas in Ontario, they can be both. And some family was driving somewhere, and there was construction, and the sign for the construction was in French. They didn't know what was going on, and they ended up being killed in a car accident because they ran right into this, like, ditch that was being dug.
1: Oh, my.
0: Yeah. Now, that was a long time ago. I remember hearing that.
1: Well, now with GPS, too, we don't even bother looking for maps anymore. We just go wherever it's saying we're supposed to go.
0: Yep. Otis Redding wrote the song Respect in 1965, released it 2 years after or before Aretha Franklin, but his version focused on a man who wanted respect, and respect was for sex.
1: Oh.
0: He wanted to get busy.
1: Changes that up.
0: Yeah. Costco's infamous hot dog and pop combo is so popular that Costco's around the world serve 124 million of them a year. That's around six times more the hot dogs in all of Major League Baseball stadiums combined.
1: Right. Well, the price tag has a lot to do with it.
0: Yeah. And it's a big dog.
1: People. And, oh, yeah. It's a quality hot dog.
0: Yeah.
1: I think the CEO said recently that price won't change.
0: I think he said that a few times.
1: Yeah.
0: Yeah.
1: Like it's staying at $1.50.
0: Yeah, they're going to charge you $20 more for a Kirkland sweater.
1: Well, they know they've got you paying $3.50 on the way out.
0: Yeah, you need enough of those hot dogs, you need a bigger sweater anyhow. Big Bird almost died in space. Carol Spinney, the puppeteer who played Big Bird, was invited to fly on the Challenger as Big Bird to get more kids interested in NASA, but the costume couldn't fit. So he didn't go.
1: Right. Yeah, I remember hearing about that.
0: That's
1: spooky to live with that afterwards.
0: Well, you hear all those stories, too, about people. I think Ben Affleck or Matt Damon were supposed to be on the flight from Boston that landed into the World Trade Centers.
1: Oh, really?
0: One of them either hung over and slept in, missed it anyhow. So, yeah, I think there's been a few people who have shared stories about either they or somebody they know for one reason or another were supposed to be on the flight to Pennsylvania or Yeah, that's a tough one probably too to live with. The term fridge doesn't come from frigid air. The term doesn't come from refrigerator. It was short for Frigidaire,
1: right.
0: The company that produced the first self-contained refrigerators in 1919. Many called all refrigerators Frigidaire or fridges.
1: That's crazy.
0: Yeah.
1: I always thought that was just short for refrigerator.
0: Yeah. It's in the fridge. Go get it. It's in the fridge. The Guinness Book of World Records exists because the director of the Guinness Brewery had an argument in 1951 over which game bird is faster, the golden plover or the red grouse?
1: Grouse.
0: Grouse?
1: Yeah.
0: Well, red. I'll say red, you say grouse.
1: Sure.
0: He thought there should be a book to help settle bar arguments, so he created the Book of World Records, and by the way, the faster bird is the golden plover.
1: Okay. And many a nephew has received that book as a Christmas gift since.
0: Yeah. When I was a kid, I remember my buddy used to get it like every year, and I always like looking at it when I was a kid.
1: I had it. I thought it was great, but you know, you're not just going to go buy it for yourself.
0: No. Well, I'm sure it's all online now, too. Sylvester Stallone asked Queen for the right to use Another One Bites the Dust for Rocky III, but they declined. So he asked Survivor to write a song, and they came up with Eye of the Tiger.
1: Get out.
0: Yeah.
1: Wow, that's amazing.
0: Yeah.
1: I mean, Queen didn't need the publicity necessarily, no. But what a coup for Survivor.
0: Yeah, that was back too when bands, certainly rock bands, were still kind of very hesitant to be attached to anything.
1: Yeah, well, selling out and all
0: yeah,
1: that.
0: Yeah. The first British group to debut at number one on the Billboard 200 with their first album was One Direction.
1: Oh.
0: Up All Night in 2012. The Spice Girls' debut album eventually climbed to number one, but didn't start there. Yeah. Harvard University was founded before calculus was invented. Harvard was established in 1636. Calculus wasn't created until 1684.
1: Oh, that class of 1683 was going, whew.
0: Yeah.
1: Didn't have to do that.
0: I can't even spell calculus. I wouldn't even want to try. One single Google search, just one. One Google search takes more computing power than the entire moon landing mission in 1916.
1: That's nuts.
0: It is. It's insane. That's, you know, when you talk about the environment, like with all the mine drilling or whatever they do for Bitcoin, whatever that's called.
1: Right.
0: I mean, if anything's going to ruin the environment, it's all of that stuff. 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
1: A busy drive on the westbound 401 as you make your way out of Durham. We've got westbound 401 at Lake Ridge now. Right lane is blocked. Westbound 401 collectors in the west end at Highway 10. Right lane and shoulder closed. Disabled vehicle on the 401 westbound collector ramp to the 403 is right lane and right shoulder closed. 400 southbound at Kirby Road. Right lane is closed because of a collision and then flooding in the 400 southbound through Finch. Had a left shoulder and left lane blocked. They are clearing that away. QEW Toronto bound at Highway 10, a right lane is closed. If you've got an update, text it 855-432-ROCK. 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
0: Here's some Nickelback, How You Remind Me on the Rock. Never

0: 94.9 The Rock, GTA's Rock Station. A flight attendant is sharing some things you should avoid when getting on a plane to make your trip a little smoother. People make some big mistakes, like walking around barefoot.
1: Oy.
0: Those cabin floors are dirtier than they think.
1: Right.
0: The flight attendant said, I'm sure that's true. Drinking too much, certainly too much alcohol, it hits harder in the air. And for longer flights, it can make jet lag way worse.
1: Okay.
0: Got to hydrate. Plane cabins are super dry, so water is your best friend. Dressing without layers, that's a mistake, because one minute you're freezing, the next you're sweating.
1: Mm-hmm.
0: This is for you lucky eating gassy foods or drinking pop, although you don't drink pop, really. But the gassy food, cabin pressure can make that experience very painful.
1: For everyone around you, too.
0: Yeah, well, I would think so. And trying sleeping aids for the first time on a flight, you might want to experiment with those.
1: Yeah, that can get you pretty dopey. Or for some, they get a completely opposite reaction. I think that's why you get some people just go full-on Karen or crazy and get kicked off of planes.
0: Well, I think it used to be like with children, if you gave them Gravol, sometimes it wound them up and others it knocked them out.
1: Mm. So,
0: yeah, just look it. There's a reason why there's like 12 bars before your boarding area. Just bar hop.
1: Well, but as they say, don't drink too much because people get...
0: Well, what's too much? Come on now.
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3: Westbound 401 through Lake Ridge, right lane is blocked. The backup goes to Brock Street. A collision of the westbound 401 collectors at 410. Right lane and right shoulder are closed. Disabled vehicle in the 401 westbound collector ramp to the 403. A right lane and right shoulder closed. 400 southbound at Kirby Road in Vaughan. A right lane is blocked. And a collision of the QW Toronto bound at Highway 10 has a right lane closed. Northbound DVP at Bayview Bloor. An exit lane is blocked due to a stalled vehicle. If you've got an update anytime, text it. Include the keyword traffic to 855-432-ROCK. 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Calling all cyclists, the RBC Ride for the Ridge is Sunday, May 24th. Whether it's your first ride of the year or first ride ever, ride, raise, and rally for the hospitals of Lake Ridge Health. 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It's Road Safety Week as we head into the long weekend. It started with two fatal accidents yesterday. A pedestrian was struck and killed in the parking lot of the shops at Don Mills, while a motorcycle rider is dead after a collision in Vaughan near Dufferin in the 407. Police are warning a pit bull mix dog is on the loose that attacked a small dog and its owner in Toronto. The abandoned dog killed the smaller breed near Weston and Lawrence yesterday afternoon. The owner expected to recover. Canadian officials now say 16 people in three provinces are in isolation after being linked to a hantavirus outbreak on a South Atlantic cruise. Ontario Health asked seven more people to isolate, although all are considered low-risk contacts. There are three in Ontario considered high-risk and already isolating. The World Health Organization says the outbreak has reached 11 reported cases worldwide. Foreign Affairs Minister Anita Anand has arrived in the Persian Gulf as Canada courts investment from Gulf countries while expressing solidarity with them after repeated retaliatory strikes by Iran. The Blue Jays battled back to tie the game late but lost 7-6 in extra innings. Sabres beat the Canadians to tie their series at 2, while the Golden Knights have a 3-2 series lead over the Ducks after a 3-2 win. Kitchener Rangers are OHL champions after sweeping Barrie in the final and the PWHL Walker Cup finals, an all-Canadian affair between the Montreal Victoire and Ottawa Charge. Showers today, the high 16. Tonight, chance of showers, low 6. Tomorrow, a chance of showers and 14. Right now, 10 degrees at The Rock. 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
4: 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Up to the second traffic updates. And, of course, the food that falls out of Doug's mouth while he's doing professional broadcasting. 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

0: 741 and Landmines, 94.9 The Rock, GTA's Rock Station. Well, here we go again with this stuff. Every now and then it pops up when a movie is made and a character is changed from what some would believe is a white character. And now they're going to be a black version. Uh-oh. How do we do that? And Elon Musk is upset that the new version of the Odyssey features a black Helen of Troy. Well, first of all, Elon, since you're so brilliant, I think you would know this. The Odyssey is a work of fiction. It wasn't real.
1: Right.
0: Helen of Troy, it doesn't matter. We black, white, brown, yellow, it doesn't matter. You know, Disney once made a Robin Hood, I remember, where they changed him to a fox. And I'm outraged.
1: Well, Shawshank Redemption is a famous one. Morgan Freeman's character the name was Red because it was a white guy with red hair.
0: Right. Yep. I'm outraged again.
1: Now imagine that movie without Morgan Freeman in it.
0: No, I know. It's so also dumb. Somebody said that it's an insult to the Greek poet Homer who wrote the Odyssey. I think the Greek poet Homer is an insult to the Simpsons.
1: Right.
0: Anyhow, he described Helen of Troy as fair-skinned and blonde when he wrote the story back in 700 BC.
1: Yeah.
0: It's a made-up story. I'm sure Homer's fine with it. It's like 2,800 years ago.
1: Everyone's upset with DEI until it benefits them. Charlie Kirk's widow, Erica, just received an honorary degree.
0: Oh, did she really?
1: Never studied, never did anything for it.
0: No.
1: And, you know, rails against DEI.
0: Yeah.
1: But then they hand her an honorary degree, and she walks across the stage and takes it. So,
0: yep. And then
1: it's convenient for one.
0: Then President Dementia then said, give it to me. That's right. Give it to me. I deserve one. Woody Harrelson and Matthew McConaughey are doing a show on Apple TV called Brothers. And they are acknowledging the rumor that they could be half-brothers in real life. Now, I don't know where that rumor started, but Woody says it comes up
1: this fall. We've heard that one before.
0: Did we? Yeah. It's going to be kind of Curb Your Enthusiasm, he says. So
1: okay.
0: See how that works out. Hilary Duff and Tiffany Haddish are going to be on the covers of the swimsuit editions for Sports Illustrated.
1: Is that right?
0: Yes. The editor-in-chief loves Tiffany's human story. And he or she says Hillary's quiet reinvention marked by confidence, humor, and grace. So that's why they're involved.
1: Good for them. I mean, Sports Illustrated has started doing this, taking celebrities and sports figures, athletes, and putting them into that Sports Illustrated swimsuit edition. It can't be easy. I mean, those with, you know, athletic bodies or actors, that body and supermodel body is still very different. And the confidence to do that. Yeah. No, thank you. I don't know if there's a picture I like of me.
0: No, it's very hard.
1: Certainly not one without a shirt on.
0: You're either photogenic or you're not. And I certainly fall.
1: I don't even like
0: not.
1: The one ChatGPT just created for me.
0: I think I look great.
1: Like that, actually.
0: Oh, yeah.
1: Defined.
0: Well, oh, yeah.
1: I should change. I should edit.
0: I'm very cut.
1: I look a little more boiler.
0: I'm more cut. No, look at that. That boiler's gone, baby. I'm cut. I'm summer ready. And finally, if you're a Weird Al fan, he's going to New York. He's going to be on Broadway. They're doing a Broadway show about his life, and it's called Dare to be Stupid because that was the name of his 1985 album.
1: Oh, okay.
0: If you like the Weird Al, there you go. Plan a trip to New York.
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4: Still a busy drive. A lot of leftover volume delays to deal with. The early morning rain didn't help the situation in terms of the drive itself. Salem Road ramped to the eastbound 401. We had it closed, according to traffic spotters, but quickly cleared away. And the westbound 401 through Lake Ridge has cleared, but the damage done. Still backed up through Brock Street. Had a disabled vehicle. The westbound 401 ramped to McCowan. That is quickly clearing. Westbound 401 collectors at the 410. A right lane and right shoulder still closed. Disabled vehicle. Westbound 401 collector ramp to the 403, a right lane and right shoulder closed. 400 southbound at Kirby Road, a right lane is blocked. North DVP, the exit ramp at Bayview Bloor is partially blocked with a vehicle. And a collision on the QEW Toronto bound ramp to Highway 10, a right lane and right shoulder is closed there. If you spot a problem anytime, text us an update, 855-432-ROCK. 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

0: 94.9 The Rock. I like that song. Every time we play it, it reminds me of like 1980s Talking Heads.
1: All right. Yeah. It's a feel-good song, though.
0: It's a good song. Modest Mouse. I think most mice are modest in nature.
2: Do you think so?
0: Rats are horrible. Okay. But I think mice, they're pretty modest, I think.
1: You think so?
0: Yeah. They don't want to mess
1: around.
0: Outside
1: of Mickey and Minnie, the rest of them don't wear clothes. At least they cover themselves up. That seems modest.
0: They're horny. I know that much. They do a lot of humping. Those rodents. So, Lorianne, any more road rage? You pissing people off on the roads again?
2: Yes.
0: Today it happened again?
2: Last night.
0: Oh, jeez. What happened?
2: I didn't make anyone mad. I guess I'm just a target. So, so I'm in a left turn lane, right?
0: Yeah.
2: And the line for this left turn lane was 20 cars deep, at least, and not exaggerating, okay? So, just like how people do it on the highway, this van pulls up beside me.
1: Right.
2: And just, I'm like, nah, I'm going to go in front of you.
0: Oh,
2: I'm too good to wait 20 cars back. I'm like, whatever, because I don't deal with this, as you know. So I'm pretty sure it was a she.
1: Had you left a lot of space in front of you, do you feel?
2: There was no space.
1: Okay.
2: There was no space.
1: You just looked
2: She just was
1: one to pick on.
2: Yeah, exactly. Mm. No space, okay? Because I know there's a left turn advance.
0: Right.
2: So I want to be ready to go because I'm always ready to go. So she comes in front of me and I'm like, cool, cool. You're too good to wait. Mm. Better than the rest of us.
1: Right.
2: Then the front window goes down. I'm like, ooh, what's happening here? Throws trash out the window.
0: No.
1: Oh.
2: Right? Then
1: I thought they were going for the wave. Did they give the wave?
2: No wave.
0: No, this is a Karen.
2: Wave.
0: This is a full-on Karen.
2: Yeah, throws trash out the window. Then we miss a cycle because I'm telling you, there's so many cars in this left turn lane that we have to wait. Two other windows open, trash out the window.
0: Out of her vehicle?
2: Yes.
0: Oh, so her kids are throwing stuff out.
2: It was her first. And then the two kids.
0: Yeah.
2: I was beside myself. I didn't even know what to do. I'm just like, I can't believe this. I wanted to get out of my car and pick up the trash and put it right back into her window.
1: Right.
2: Yeah. But
1: I've seen that done. It's a pretty good move.
2: It's a good move. But
0: yeah, you
2: got
0: to be tough. Like, I couldn't do it because I'd end up getting my ass kicked.
2: Right. Me too. Yeah. The one time, I told you this, the one time I ever confronted someone, I got the tongue lashing of the century, of my life. Wow. I don't think anyone's ever spoken to me.
0: Just ripped into you.
2: Just brutally, when it was him that cut me off and I just asked why.
0: See, Lucky and I have had this debate because what used to drive me crazy is when you'd be like on a two-lane road and there'd be construction ahead. Mm-hmm. So now everybody's, you know, shifting over to the left or whatever because the construction's in the right lane and it's, say, a kilometer up the road or maybe not even that far. Anyhow, so you get this big lineup of cars who are waiting to get through down this one lane. And I read years ago, and I do appreciate it or think it's a good move. It's called the zipper move.
2: Mm-hmm.
0: And basically, as the cars are moving, it's like getting onto the 401, right? You put on your indicator, you look, you look, you look. And if there's a moment you can squeeze in without causing anybody any grief, then do so because it keeps everybody moving.
2: Mm-hmm.
0: Now, if you get to the end of the line where the construction starts and you haven't moved over, you're screwed.
2: Yeah.
0: Too bad. You got to wait.
2: You got to wait for the entire line.
1: Right.
2: No.
0: But Lucky thinks you should park back 400 cars.
2: Well.
1: I just think there are people who see that closure of the lane coming and go and see everyone moving over and say, screw it, I'm going to get by all of them.
2: Yeah, absolutely.
1: And,
2: that's what
1: and they
2: thinking.
1: Use that to their advantage. And I don't think they, I don't think it's my, I don't necessarily have to let them in if I've been waiting there.
2: I agree.
0: I used to see people
2: anyway.
0: In that situation. I guess they think they're like society's cops or they're the road police or something because they would drive right up in the middle of the two lanes over the divider to block people from coming up. Who the hell are you?
2: No, I kind of like that move. I would never do it.
0: Do you know what I did?
2: Like
0: I got so
2: move.
0: I was so mad once. I whipped around them and my tires were on like the shoulder, so there was gravel, and I punched it and kicked gravel up into their car, and then I scurried away.
2: Yes, then I
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0: GTA's Rock Station 94.9 The Rock. Arkells and Knocking at the Door. MGK with Fred Durst and Fix Your Face 912. It's Lorianne. So yesterday was the deadline to fill out the Statistics Canada census. And on the 11th, I Googled, what happens if you don't fill out your census form? And it said that you would probably be harassed by phone and you can potentially get a fine. And as soon as I see any dollar amount, no, that's not happening. So I opened it, I went to the website and I filled it out and it was super boring. It was the most boring questions imaginable. In fact, after I answered, what do you speak? What language do you speak in your household? And I said English only. And then the next three questions were about languages. I said English only. You should be able to skip those questions and go to the next one. But like I said, however, I'm finding out that there's a long form census and the questions there could get a little bit more interesting or a little bit more bizarre. So I want to know, did you get this long form and what kind of questions did I miss out on? And yes, some Canadians are refusing to fill it out, and that's their prerogative. If they want to be harassed and maybe get fined, that's on them. But I'd like to hear from you, regardless of your stance. 855-432-ROCK.
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1: 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Ribs, rock, and a really, really good time. Yeah, I think that works. 94.9 The Rock and the Rotary Club of Whitby Sunrise bring you The Trues, live at Whitby Rib Fest Plus, Friday, July 10th at Victoria Fields. Also taking the stage is Feral Minx, High Teens, Bad Thieves, and WEP. 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

Sure. It looks like we didn't plan anything to play right now. 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

0: 90s Rock Station 94.9 The Rock, Big Wreck, and A Dog with a Gun. The Rock Randomizer chose Jim Blossom's Hey Jealousy. Hey, it's Wednesday, so we'll do the hump day edition of the 90s at noon. Things will get a little hot and steamy inside because out there's nothing sexy about it, at least for now. Hopefully it changes this afternoon. But regardless, we're going to do and have some fun with the 90s at noon. At noon. Speaking of, let's do something from 97 next.
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0: GTA's Rock Station, 94.9 The Rock, 3 days grace and so-called life. 9:50 and pretty gloomy out there. Cloudy showers, and that's about it. Probably no sun. High of 16, though, which is going to feel a little nicer. Cloudy with a chance of showers again tonight, and a low of 6 tomorrow. Cloudy with a chance of showers and a high of 14. We should see the sun on Friday, and that counts for something. Right now it's overcast. It's 12, and what do we got coming up? Maybe some Kim Mitchell. That'll put us in the patio mood. And Mumford & Sons with Hozier next.
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0: Building excitement, one eargasm at a time. Yeah, listen longer. It's better when they're in multiples, apparently.
1: So much for the sex appeal angle.
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0: GTA's Rock Station 94.9 The Rock. That is New Beaches. I should have known better. 10:08, it's Lorianne. So let me set the stage for you. I'm sitting here and there's a window behind me. And in that window is a room with the news crew. And Craig gets my attention from the newsroom and he holds up a sign. And the sign said...
1: It said the other Craig, Craig Berube, has been fired by the Leafs. He's done.
0: Wow.
1: Honestly, it took so long.
0: Yes. I'm an empath, so I always feel, first of all, I feel bad. And then I hate change. Mm-hmm. But then at the same time, I mean, this is the first season that the Maple Leafs didn't make the playoffs in 10 years.
1: Right.
0: Something's got to give. So it just came down, 25 minutes ago?
1: Yeah. And I mean, when you're going to change something, why don't you change everything? So you got the new GM coming in, you got Matt Sundin coming in, mm-hmm. and now you're going to have new coaching staff. So Craig Berube's out and John Chayka basically said it's all for an organizational shift and an opportunity for a fresh start.
0: Okay. So. That is, yeah, I got fired like that once. We're going in a different direction. I love it. Okay. So never shock the pants off me by holding up a sign like that again. And
1: if it was that easy, no.
0: Thank you.
1: No problem.
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1: Matthew Good and his band, plus I Mother Earth, will play Pickering Casino Resort on May 28th. Cake is at RBC Amphitheater May 28th, and The Guess Who plays Scotiabank Arena on May 30th. Mumford & Sons' big show happening at Rogers Stadium on June 13th. The same night, Ill Scarlet will be at the Phoenix Concert Theater. And Machine Gun Kelly takes over RBC Amphitheater on June 14th. Then we have not one, not two, but three shows from our Kells. June 17th at Lee's Palace, June 18th at History, and June 19th at RBC Amphitheater. There's so much more. 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

0: Finger 11 Paralyzer, 94.9 The Rock. It's Florian, cloudy and showers today with a high of 16. Cloudy tonight with a chance of showers too and a low of 6. Tomorrow looks like a duplicate. Cloudy with a chance of showers and a high of 14. Some sun and over 20 degrees for Friday, Saturday, and Sunday. Let's keep that going. So we'll get there. We'll get there. Right now, it's mostly cloudy. It's already 15, though, which is nice. And the Rock Randomizer is going to choose something for us. But first, it's Jeff's turn.
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0: GTA's Rock Station 94.9 The Rock. Thank you, Rock Randomizer, Verve Pipe, and The Freshman. We did some Mother, Make Believe, and Jeff popped in with a little preview of Classic Rock Sunday, and he chose Am I Going Insane? Some Black Sabbath. Love it. It's Lorianne, yes, and coming up, we have Fall Out Boy, and they just got another song in the Billions Club. Yes, on Spotify, Thanks for the Memories has surpassed 1 billion streams. That joins Centuries and Sugar We're Going Down. So congratulations to Fall Out Boy. Before that, let's do brand new Evanescence next.
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0: 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We're going to celebrate Wednesday, of course, with the 90s at noon coming up in 50 minutes, but it's very appropriate to talk about this right now. Toronto Public Health wants to make sure that you don't let any of your players get past the goalie. You know, when you're doing your thing during the World Cup. So they have unveiled 6 limited edition soccer themed condoms to help protect you. And they're funny or maybe punny for the for the most part. They have colorful pictures and titles like "What a Finish" and "Oh, Canada," and "Block Those Shots." Yeah. I mean, hey, why not? They're free and you can get them at select clinics across the city. Be safe. Have fun.
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0: GTA's Rock Station, 94.9 The Rock. That is new from Cameron Whitcomb, Kingdom of Fear. The Rock Randomizer chose U2 and New Year's Day, 11:32. Just a heads up, if you need gasoline, I would get it today because as of 12:01 a.m. tomorrow, it'll be a lot more expensive by 4 cents a liter. Yes, we are getting so close to $2 a liter, 192.9 cents. So yeah, fill her up or you're going to pay more.
1: Remember the 3 R's?
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1: Well, on July 10th, there's another 3 R's you need to know. Ribs, rock, and a really, really good time. Yeah, I think that works. 94.9 The Rock and the Rotary Club of Whitby Sunrise bring you The Trues, live at Whitby Rib Fest Plus, Friday, July 10th at Victoria Fields. 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

0: 182, First Date, 94.9 The Rock, 11:50, 10 minutes until the hump day edition of the 90s at noon. Mostly cloudy today, still a chance of showers continuing and a high of 16. Cloudy tonight with a chance of showers and a low of 6. Tomorrow, cloudy with a chance of showers and a high of 14. The good news, Friday, Saturday, Sunday, Monday, long weekend, all looking beautiful. Lots of sunshine. 19, 23, 23, and 28 for Holiday Monday. Yes, please. We are ready for it. It's mostly cloudy now. It's 15 and before the 90s at noon. Let's do 3 days grace and Youngblood next.
1: If you were in the GTA during the early 2000s, you might have heard these guys' chill tones on the airwaves. And while Ill Scarlet hasn't dropped much lately, this year is a pretty big milestone for them, and you're not going to want to miss it. 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

GTA's Rock Station, 94.9 The Rock. 5440, Sheila, for the Hump Day edition of the 90s at noon. We kicked it off with the Stone Roses and Love Spreads. John Squire from the Stone Roses and Liam Gallagher of Oasis. They did an album together in March of 2024. And now it looks like they're doing something again. So Liam was spotted leaving a studio earlier this week. And both of them were spotted leaving the studio. And of course, Liam went to his favorite social media platform, X, and decided to post, "I'm a singer. I sing songs. That's what I do." And then he wouldn't answer any questions, but he says, "I'm going to tell you that it's biblical. It's biblical. Whatever he's working on, that's

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0: Aerosmith and Deuces Are Wild for the 90s at noon. Some Chili's and Love, Roller Coaster, 1223, a 90s band is going on tour for the very last time. We'll talk about it coming up. Tom Petty, You're So Bad, 94.9 The Rock.
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0: GTA's Rock Station, 94.9 The Rock, Edwin, alive for the 90s at noon. Some Tom Petty, You're So Bad, Aerosmith, and the Chili's Love Roller Coaster, celebrating the middle of the week, 12:31. This news isn't sexy. L7 is going on a last tour, and they've appropriately called it the last hurrah. What's even less sexy is that the only Canadian date that I see is in Vancouver. So lucky you if you're out there. The rest of us, we're either going to have to travel or we're going to miss it. It kicks off October 9th. They're in Vancouver November 11th, and they wrap it up in Los Angeles on November 14th. Such a great girl 90s grunge band. Love L7. That's what I got. The 90s at noon. That's going to continue next.
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3: 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You don't have to be, you know, whipping Fireball down the whole time. 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

0: 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And as sad as it is, it was a fantastic show. And the Tragically Hip are going to be releasing the live album, live July 22nd to August 20th, 2016, to immortalize the 10-year anniversary of the final tour. It's going to coincide with the CBC. So the CBC is going to air the Tragically Hip, a national celebration concert. It's going to be happening in full nationwide August 22nd, which again is a decade since the original broadcast. I remember exactly where I was. I was at our buddy Dave's. The boys were playing poker. That was on the television. And it's hard to believe it was 10 whole years ago. So we have that to look forward to and a couple of more tunes for the 90s at noon.
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0: 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It's Lori, and don't forget, tomorrow is the big day. The Rock welcomes Journey, the final Frontier Tour. It's coming to Scotiabank Arena November 4th. 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The keyword, yes, Journey, to 855-432-ROCK. Be up early.
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0: GTA's Rock Station 94.9, The Rock, Billy Talent, and Surrender. The Blue Jays surrendered to the Tampa Bay Rays for the second game last night. Even went to extra innings, and it got close there. Well, obviously, it got close. That's why it went to the 10th inning, but they didn't pull it out. They'll try again today. 7:07. Go, Jays, go.
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0: GTA's Rock Station, 94.9 The Rock, Supertramp, and Goodbye Stranger. Maybe a band that Jeff plays on Classic Rock Sundays. A brand new edition happening this Sunday. 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Plus, he'll be here on Saturday as well. Records and Rock Stars, a new episode at 6 p.m. Greatest Debut Album Openers, Part 1.
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CKGE, Durham, Toronto. 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

0: That's Gloria Sunside off Shotgun 94.9 The Rock. Sublime's Until the Sun Explodes, and Big Sugar's Digging a Hole. Next week, they're in town. Big Sugar. Big Sugar. It's going to be a good show. My buddy Christian is so stoked about this one. 21st of May, Bond Street Event Center. Yep. Such a great band. So loud, too. It'd be a great room to see them in. Offspring and some Sum 41. We'll get to that in a couple seconds. Also going to fire up the Rock Randomizer in a few minutes as well.
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1: Matthew Good and his band, plus iMother Earth, will play Pickering Casino Resort on May 28th. Cake is at RBC Amphitheater May 28th, and The Guess Who plays Scotiabank Arena on May 30th. Mumford & Sons' big show happening at Rogers Stadium on June 13th. The same night, Ill Scarlet will be at the Phoenix Concert Theater. And Machine Gun Kelly takes over RBC Amphitheater on June 14th. Then we have not one, not two, but three shows from our Kells. June 17th at Lee's Palace, June 18th at History, and June 19th at RBC Amphitheater. There's so much more. Check it out at therock.fm.

Life is a stairway to heaven. Or a highway to hell. Yeah, we got friends in both places. 94.9 The Rock.

0: It's 2 days of Grace and Kilby Fast, 94.9 The Rock, GTA's Rock Station. See Pink Floyd from The Rock Randomizer. And Speak to Me, Breathe, On the Run from Dark Side of the Moon. Still, you know, I really do. It's one of my favorite things to do, like on a really cool Friday night. You just, I say cool, not in temperature wise, but you're get into a good groove on a Friday night. You pop that album on and give it a listen, start to finish. Oh, it's such a cool thing. Okay, so we've also got a treat for you this Friday night as well on the Friday Night Full Album Experience. Peter Gabriel's So from 1986, already 40 years old. We're celebrating its 40th anniversary.
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0: Metallica and For Whom the Bell Tolls, 94.9 The Rock, City and Colors, Underground, Freddie Durst with MGK, and Fix Your Face. Those two together, there's a lot of noise going on in that song, but it's all good. 21 Pilots, we'll get to that in a few minutes, and some Killers as well. My name's Doug, we're going to head home with the hip later today at 5:55, because it's what we do, head home with the hip every single weekday then.
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1: Blow It High Dough, The Tragically Hip, 94.9 The Rock, GTA's Rock Station. We like to call them the house band because, yeah, pretty much are. Muse and Be With You, also Killers. Somebody told me, funniest part about that song from the hip. When I was living in my life up in Kingston, I became pretty good, you know, fairly tight with Paul Langlois from the hip. We'd be joking around about stuff, and he was telling me, like, one of the favorite things for him being on stage when they played Blow It High Dough, you know, the intro part? And Sinclair's bass, and then they get to the part where it's like, it starts rocking. I was like, yeah, okay, one man band here. As soon as they start rocking out, the crowd used to jump up and down in unison, no matter where they played. It was like one great big crowd pogoing, as they would call it. You know, they got to that part, the crowd would pogo, just like they were all on pogo sticks. Very cool to be sitting up on stage and watching that kind of reaction to your music, isn't it? Well, look, we got the long weekend ahead, and I have some good news and I have some bad news.

0: Low is about 6, tomorrow 14, and then daytime highs are going to be quite nice and warm. Okay, once we get through tomorrow, this is the good news. 19 and sunny for Friday, 23 Saturday, 23 Sunday, nothing but sunshine all three of those days, 28 on Monday. Now, the bad news, some dimwit's going to go in, it's too hot.
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1: 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Ribs, rock, and a really, really good time. Yeah, I think that works. 94.9 The Rock and the Rotary Club of Whitby Sunrise bring you The Trues, live at Whitby Rib Fest Plus, Friday, July 10th at Victoria Fields. 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

0: It's Finger 11 of the Mountain, 94.9 The Rock, GTA's Rock Station, Skinner, Sweet Home, Alabama. Jelly Roll's Liar Gorillas with Feel Good Inc. as well, 333. What's up? It's Doug. Let's do a quick check on traffic.
1: Just volume building, 401 through the city, both directions. No problems into Durham. Eastbound slow from Westney over to Salem. The westbound side, a bit slow through Salem. Parkway North so far, delay from Bloor. 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I'm Adele Sperling. More traffic on the rock in minutes.
0: We're just looking at the plans here. Craig Van of Craig and Lucky decided to submit a proposal today to me, which is kind of interesting. So I'm looking at it right now. He wants to build a ballroom, the Craig Van Ballroom, outside of the radio station here. So we're going to have a look at it. Just got to figure out who's going to pay for it, like everything Craigie comes up with. He also wants a 32-foot gold statue of himself out in front of the whole thing. That, you know, the people who listen to the morning show every day, they can come in and they can pray to it, which is kind of like, you know, not necessarily the best behavior, but he seems pretty adamant on having these things after him. So, okay, cool. I just said you could cut up pieces of your clothing and then sell it online, but he thought somebody already did that.
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0: Oh, man. 94.9 The Rock, UTA's Rock Station. I love Kanye screaming at the end of that. Just keeps going and going and going. I think if it was me in studio, I would have passed out halfway through. I would have lost all the air in my lungs and turned blue and fell to the floor. Probably would have started breathing again because you pass out, right? Go away, Weezer, before that, and Coldplay's Viva La Vida 348. I'm going to get some Steve Miller on in just a couple seconds, and Stuck on Planet Earth as well. A couple really cool tunes. By the way, Lori Ann was telling yesterday about the Journey show we announced, right? Yeah. Final Frontier Tour. Scotiabank Arena, 4th of November, tomorrow. Right? Another one-day giveaway. We have tickets all day long for you for the show. Craig and Lucky will start giving them away tomorrow morning. All right, first thing in the morning. Once we get Craigie away from looking at himself in the mirror, then we'll start giving away these tickets. The keyword is journey. All right, and you know the text number. It's 855-432-ROCK, right? And should be programmed into your phone somewhere. 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

0: 94.9 The Rock, GTA's Rock Station. That's Delamitri, one hit wonder out of the 90s and a tune called Roll to Me. Stuck on Planet Earth right before that with High Vibration. 4 o'clock, back to it. One of the biggest songs in the world of rock that came out in 1998. I'm not kidding you, okay? So this song came out in 1998, and it is now one of the biggest songs in the world of rock and roll. Well, just about like anything right now. And why? I don't know. But it was massive, and it was from a soundtrack in 1988.
1: So far, no live lane issues on the 401 through the city, but just getting heavier with some volume through Durham eastbound delay from Brock Road over to Salem. It's slow in towards Whitby and Oshawa. Heading westbound, it drags through the 412. Don Valley Parkway North, a busy one from Dundas. 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I'm Atal Sperling. More traffic on the Rock in minutes.
2: Four people are wanted after a $500,000 jewelry heist in downtown Toronto. On Sunday morning, masked men walked up to a parked vehicle just west of the Rogers Center. They pulled a gun, stole more than $500,000 worth of jewelry, and fled in a vehicle with stolen plates. Ontario's education minister is staying out of a debate over pride flags. 2 years ago, trustees at the Dufferin Peel Catholic Board voted against flying them. That board is now under provincial supervision, but the policy is not changing. The minister says he's not allowed to meddle with denominational issues at Catholic schools. And the price of gas is going up again overnight in the GTA. It's expected to rise 4 cents at midnight, and that would put the average pump price just shy of $1.93 a liter. Craig Berube is out as head coach of the Leafs. New GM John Chayka says this is part of an organizational shift, and he's calling it an opportunity for a fresh start. In the NHL tonight, Colorado can move on with a win at home to Minnesota. The Jays are looking to avoid a second straight sweep by the Rays, and the Toronto Tempo back in action tonight for game two of their season. They host Seattle. If you have a traffic tip, let us know anytime. Just text keyword traffic to 855-432-ROCK. I'm John Cook. News, weather, and more is on the 94.9 The Rock app and DurhamRadioNews.com.
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take our marching orders from some idiot at head office in New York or Los Angeles. No, we take them from some idiot right here. Listen, it was a pleasure working for you. If they ever hear this, 94.9 The Rock.

0: 94.9 Rock, GTA's Rock Station. That's Mother's Hayloft 2, Papa Roach, The Last Resort, Hozier, Too Sweet, and the Goo Goo Dolls from the City of Angels soundtrack, and Iris. Not a bigger song in the world of rock and roll right now. I know. It's coming up on 30 years old, and it has got a life of its own. It's interesting. I guess maybe, you know, there was so many people that listened to the song like when it was out, but now it's got a new allegiance of fans, people who are discovering it for the first time. Like, if you've never heard a song before and you just hear it, you know, it could be something from the 40s or the 50s or the 70s or whatever it is, and you hear it for the first time, it's new to you, right? Kind of that way, I guess, for so many. Well, it happened, and we'll talk about it in a couple seconds, but you knew it was going to happen.
1: Just volume along the 401 through the city in either direction. Not much going on in terms of problems. Through Durham, eastbound, it's slow from Brock Road to Salem, picking up through Whippy and Oshawa. Westbound side looks heavy through the 412. Parkway North, it's slow from Dundas. Rock traffic is brought to you in part by Ride for the Ridge. Calling all cyclists, the RBC Ride for the Ridge is Sunday, May 24th. Whether it's your first ride of the year or first ride ever, ride, raise, and rally for the hospitals of Lake Ridge Health, ridefortheridge.ca. I'm Aita Sperling. More traffic on the rock in minutes.
0: You knew it was going to happen. We told you. We didn't really have to even tell you. Just everybody knew it was going to happen. Leafs have parted ways with Craig Berube. What is he, with the 37th coach in the last 4 years? And it feels like it, doesn't it? You know, they keep bringing in different coaches all the time. They haven't fixed the problem. Whatever that problem is, I don't know. I'm sure, you know, there's smarter minds in the hockey world than me or anybody else who's sitting there with their computer in their hands or their phone and sitting there smack talking everybody online, that have got to be able to get this thing figured out. And I guess that's what we're going to get to here pretty quick. Anyway, get your resumes together. Everybody who says they know what the hell the problem is with the Leafs, get your resumes together and send them into Chayka there and see if you can get a gig. Yeah, I don't know. I mean, what the hell? Why not? Right? You know, you probably yelled at your kids from over the bench when they're out there playing hockey. I'm sure you'd be great for that. Anyway, seriously, Bruce Cassidy's one of the people that are kind of being talked about. Same with Patrick Waugh. Can you imagine Patrick Waugh behind the Leaf bench? Everybody in Montreal's head would explode. Also, they're talking about Manny Malhotra as well.

0: well, being a potential person, Todd Nelson, Jay Woodcroft, Dean Evason. There's Derek Lalonde is being bantered around as one of those people. So a lot of different names, but will this person be able to be the one to come in and motivate and fix the issues? Don't know. Guess we're going to find out because we have no choice, right?
1: You're only a day away from more of this.
2: Hobbies that men enjoy, but they might want to hide from their buddies. One guy said, I like rom-coms, and I like fruity cocktails. I want my drinks to taste good.
3: We were going to order a round of shots. Those broken down golf carts, like the melon balls. They're tasty. You don't have to be, you know, whipping Fireball down the whole time, and I don't really enjoy Fireball myself.
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Craig and Lucky on Demand. Just say, hey Siri, play Craig Venn and Lucky on Demand. And she does it. It's so easy. 94.9 The Rock.

0: That's Bad Child, 94.9 The Rock, GTA's Rock Station, tune called High Ground. Chili's Can't Stop, Some Our Lady Peace, Evanescence as well, with Who You Follow, 439. Is trying to figure out who I'm going to send my resume to so I can be the next coach of the Toronto Maple Leafs. Really, I feel sorry for Berube. But anybody going into that is a quagmire. I mean, like, it could be the best gig in the world when you're winning. But as soon as you're losing, man, oh, man. Well, feel sorry. Feel sorry. Quitting time tune. We'll get to that at 5 o'clock today. We're going to head home with a hip at 5:55. Jeff Woods is going to pop in a few minutes and spin some music for us. A little sampling of something that he'll be spinning on Classic Rock Sunday. Noon to 6 on Sunday, of course. And, well, some sports tonight. If you're a hockey fan, if you're a baseball fan, got you covered.
1: Problems now eastbound 401 in the express out by Yonge. The right lane is out with a stall. It's jammed from south of Pearson heading into Durham. 401 east busy. Brock Road to Salem. Picking up through Whippy, Oshawa. Westbound slow through the 412. Parkway north. It's pretty solid from Dundas. And rock traffic is brought to you in part by Sail. 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I'm Atal Sperling. More traffic on the Rock in minutes.
0: All right, thanks, Maytel. So, yeah, last night the Jays made a game of it and had a really good comeback. Ended up losing, though, but it was tight. It was a good game. The last couple innings were really good. Lost 7-6. Back at it again tonight, 7:07. Tampa Bay in town. And then the Jays are on the road down in Detroit taking on the Tigers for a weekend game on Friday, Saturday, and Sunday. So it'll be like 6:45 Friday and then 110 and then 140. A lot of Jays fans will make the pilgrimage over to whatever stadium that is. I was going to say Tiger Stadium in Detroit, but they change the name all the time. I can never remember what's what anymore. Oh, hockey last night. Wow, what a game. If you got a chance to watch that Sabres and Montreal game, Buffalo ended up winning that one, so they're all tied up at 2. Vegas beat Anaheim 3-2. They're up now 3-2. Tonight, one game on the NHL slate. That'll be Colorado and Minnesota. Colorado up in that series 3-1, so they could knock Minnesota out tonight with a win.
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6: 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Just imagine if I took over the Rock Randomizer. Because I did. Give this a listen.

0: Noah Kahan with The Great Divide, 94.9 The Rock, GTA's Rock Station, 452 Marcy Playground. And we'll get to some new big wreck in a couple seconds. Also, the Quitting Time tune today. What are we going to do? Yeah, you know what? Let's do that one. There's some Clash coming up in a few minutes. Just such a groovy tune. And I'm thinking about it, and I'm like, yeah, I could get into that today, so we will. Why not? What the hell, right? By the way, Craig and Lucky back in tomorrow morning. Don't forget Ed the Sock tonight at midnight. Lee's in here at 6 o'clock. This little lineup for the next 24 hours or so. Lorianne, then I'll be back in tomorrow, too. Big one-day giveaway tomorrow. We have tickets to go catch Journey, the Final Frontier Tour, Scotiabank Arena, 4th of November. Tickets go on sale Friday, tomorrow. First thing with Craig and Lucky, we'll start throwing them out the front door. And all day long tomorrow, you'll have a chance to steal those tickets from us.
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0: 94.9 The Rock, GTA's Rock Station. That's Ian Thornley's band called Big Wreck. It's like I have to introduce you to them, right? Dog with a Gun. What a tune. 5 o'clock Quentin Time tune. We'll get to that in a couple seconds. Hang on for some Clash.
1: Still finding problems on the 401 westbound in the express through Dufferin. The right lane is blocked off. Eastbound 401 heavy right across the city. Through Durham, slow from Whites to Salem. Volume in towards Whippy, Oshawa. The westbound side, you've got a delay through the 412. 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I'm Maytel Sperling. More traffic on The Rock in minutes.
2: Serrano police say a woman is facing a first-degree murder charge in the death of her daughter, who was a month shy of her second birthday. On Tuesday morning, a child without vital signs was found in Scarborough. The girl's father, who was not at home at the time, made the first call to police. Officers say the family also includes another child who is safe. Serrano police also charging seven people after a stabbing in North York. On Sunday, the victim was walking through Flemington Park, close to Don Mills in Eglinton. He was jumped by a group of people and stabbed. All but two of the suspects are underage. One is charged with attempted murder. And the Bank of Canada doesn't think AI is going to cause too many job losses. Officials say they're not seeing anything widespread so far, but they are keeping a close eye on the markets. One official says it's too soon to say whether AI will dramatically change the way Canadians do business. Craig Berube's time as head coach of the Leafs is finished. In the NHL tonight, Colorado could move on with a win at home to Minnesota. The Jays are closing out a series with the Rays, looking to avoid a sweep. And the Toronto Tempo are back on the court tonight, hosting Seattle. If you have a traffic tip, let us know anytime. Just text keyword traffic to 855-432-ROCK. I'm John Cook. 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

0: That's Blue Stones and Come Apart. 94 on the Rock, GTA's Rock Station. Oh, yeah, the Quentin Time tune today. Rock the Casbah from The Clash. The Clash. I've got to tell you about the Great Outdoors Comedy Festival. I kept meaning to do this all day today, and I don't know why I didn't, but it's September 11th to 13th. Arendelle Park, Mississauga. This, it happens at a lot of different locations throughout the country. And this is the first time they're going to be doing it in the GTA this year. Very cool, right? John Mulaney's going to be there. Nick Kroll, Fred Armisen, Adam Ray. You know, he's the Dr. Phil guy there, right? Oh, Hasan Minhaj. That'll be good. Jeff Curry, Brad Williams, Grace O'Malley. There's a whole list of people. We'd love to give you a pair of tickets for the Saturday afternoon on September the 12th. General admission passes. You can go catch all the different performers that are going to be on that day. Visit therock.fm, right? And they got a video up there with Lucky and Lorianne on telling you exactly how you can enter to get in and steal those passes from us to go to the show. The Great Outdoors Comedy Festival coming in September.
1: 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Right lane still blocked. Eastbound 401, just lots of volume. Through Durham, it is slow from Brock Road to Salem. The Don Valley Parkway North, a heavy one from Bloor. 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

0: Buddy Experience on 94.9 The Rock. Whoa, whoa, whoa. 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

0: That's Royal Lotus with Who Is Your Boyfriend, 94.9 The Rock, GTA's Rock Station. The Boys of Summer, Ataris. It's kind of synonymous with the Blue Jays, is it not? Tampa Bay in town again tonight. The Jays sure came close last night. And we got another hockey game. If you're following the Habs and Buffalo, another one tomorrow night. And that'll be game five. Best of three now, right? As they're all tied up at two after last night's game. We're going to head home with the hip in a few minutes as well. Hang on.
1: 401 westbound in the express through Dufferin. Still some problems taking out a lane. Eastbound 401, it's heavy right across the city. Through Durham, 401 east, it's slow from Brock Road to Salem. Into Whitby, Oshawa, not too bad. The Don Valley Parkway north, it's a busy one from Bloor. 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I'm Atal Sperling. More traffic on the rock in minutes.
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0: That's Temper City with Self-Aware, 94.9 The Rock, GTA's Rock Station, Aerosmith, Dream On. We're going to head home with the hip in a couple minutes. Lee's in tonight after 6. Ed the Sock will be here at midnight, also 8 o'clock. Social Hysteria, new tune called Selfish Son on Generation X with John Angus McDonald tonight.
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0: Poets from the Tragically Hip as we head home with the Hip 94.9 The Rock. Hey, Lee, what you got? I know you got some Vance. 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
1: 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It looks like we still have problems taking out a lane. It's slow from the 404. Eastbound 401, just slow. Heading into Durham, delay Brock Road to Salem. Parkway North, pretty jammed up from Bloor. There is a tie up North 404 heading into Richmond Hill. Rock traffic is brought to you in part by Steve Sheds and Sons in Oshawa. Who gives a shed? Steve does, but you know who else gives a shed? Steve Sons. Find the ideal shed for your property from the family that knows sheds best. Steve Sheds and Sons on Bloor, east of Simcoe, Oshawa. I'm Atal Sperling. More traffic on The Rock in minutes.
2: Toronto police are hunting for four suspects who stole over $500,000 worth of jewelry. Officers say they robbed a group of people inside a parked vehicle near the Rogers Centre. They pulled a gun and stole the jewelry on Sunday morning just before 5 a.m. Investigators say the group took off in a blue Nissan with stolen plates. Ontario's Minister of Colleges says career schools offering commercial truck driver training will be inspected in the next 6 weeks. Nolan Quinn says staff have been conducting these inspections since the Auditor General launched a probe last year. She says she uncovered career colleges that have cut corners on training hours and skills, leaving unqualified drivers on the road. And get ready for another price bump at the gas station. Experts think we'll see a 4-cent hike at midnight. By tomorrow, they think the average cost of gas will be just shy of $1.93 a liter in the GTA. It's official. Craig Berube is out as head coach of the Leafs. New GM John Chayka says this is part of an organizational shift. In the NHL tonight, Colorado looking to advance with a win at home as they take on Minnesota. The Jays will be trying to avoid a second straight sweep by the Rays. And the Toronto Tempo hit the court for game two of their season, hosting Seattle. If you have a traffic tip, let us know anytime. Just text keyword traffic to 855-432-RUCK. I'm John Cook. 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

The shelf is bare. The Blue Jays don't have any runs. And trying to avoid the sweep tonight. This is 94.9 The Rock.

0: coming is hard work. 94.9 The Rock, GTA's rock station. Getting busy to get busy tomorrow. Journey One Day Giveaway. The final Frontier Tour coming to Scotiabank Arena on November 4th. And on top of that, you beat the box office, starting with Craig and Lucky on Rock Mornings. I'm Lee Eckley, 613, Foos, Who, Strombellas, and Maytel. That's who, next.
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0: 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I'm Adele Sperling. 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
1: Matthew Good and his band, plus iMother Earth, will play Pickering Casino Resort on May 28th. Cake is at RBC Amphitheater May 28th, and the Guess Who plays Scotiabank Arena on May 30th. Mumford & Sons' big show happening at Rogers Stadium on June 13th. The same night, Ill Scarlet will be at the Phoenix Concert Theater. And Machine Gun Kelly takes over RBC Amphitheater on June 14th. Then we have not one, not two, but three shows from our Kells. June 17th at Lee's Palace, June 18th at History, and June 19th at RBC Amphitheater. There's so much more. Check it out at therock.fm.

0: 94.9 The Rock, GTA's rock station. The first rock band invested as officers of the Order of Canada. So they can put that Order of Canada abbreviation at the end of their names. And that looks great on a resume. The Rush tour starts where the last one ended, at the Forum in Los Angeles, then goes to Mexico City, Dallas, Chicago, New York City, and then 4 nights in Toronto starting August 7th. And, they'd be rehearsing their full production about now, too. And we'll probably do a couple of run-throughs at the Forum on June the 7th or before June the 7th. Man, that's an expensive show to put on the road. And I just found a recent chat with Annika Niles that I have to bookmark. New Rush drummer. Amazing. And not bad to look at either. 6:38, New Beaches and Maytel coming up.
1: Remember the three R's?
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1: Well, on July 10th, there's another three R's you need to know. Ribs, rock, and a really, really good time. Yeah, I think that works. 94.9 The Rock and the Rotary Club of Whitby Sunrise bring you The Trues, live at Whitby Rib Fest Plus, Friday, July 10th at Victoria Fields. Also taking the stage is Feral Minx, High Teens, Bad Thieves, and WEP. 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
9: Just getting through leftover volume on the 401 through the city. No live lane problems at all. Had an earlier issue West Express through Dufferin. Eastbound 401 through Durham. A tie-up through Ajax, but improving. The Don Valley Parkway North, it's still busy from Bloor. 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I'm Maytel Sperling with traffic on the Rock.
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1: GTA's Rock Station. I think I mentioned the other day, April was a record month for rain. Some areas 75% higher than previous records. Wow. And a couple of weeks ago, the weather models predicted warmer weather as early as the last 2 weeks of the month. A little late this year. But they might have nailed it because the long weekend's looking great. The ground's going to get a chance to soak up all the rain. And we can catch some rays, smell some cut grass and gasoline. Anyway, one more day of wet, cool stuff. Showers tomorrow, 13 degrees. Then low 20s, low to mid 20s, actually Friday through holiday Monday. And showers tonight, low near 6. We have 10 degrees right now at 94.9 The Rock.
2: If you were in the GTA during the early 2000s, you might have heard these guys' chill tones on the airwaves. And while Ill Scarlet hasn't dropped much lately, this year is a pretty big milestone for them, and you're not going to want to miss it. 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

0: TA's Rock Station. Me, y'all. And the invite is still open. You know what I'm talking about. 7:32, big day tomorrow. One-day giveaway, Journey tickets for the Final Frontier Tour. I presume this is their final. Scotiabank Arena, November the 4th. And tomorrow's an extra special treat because you get to beat the box office. So Journey, one-day giveaway, starting with Craig and Lucky between 5 and 9.
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0: Station 94.9, The Rock. John Angus McDonald from The Trues and Toronto's Social Hysteria, Generation X Radio, in moments. And further to last hour's talk about the warmer weather, albeit later in the year, the Pacific Ocean is warming up and it's going to have an effect on patterns that create extreme cases of drought, flooding, and violent weather that happens at this time of year around the world. Right now, the current data is a little bit fuzzy, but there's a strong likelihood that we will enter a period of El Nino anywhere between next month and August. As a rule, that means warmer years, depending on where you are, and could bring worldwide highs like we had in 2024 and 25. Anyway, by the weekend, all this should be in the rear view. Sunshine and low to mid-20s throughout the long weekend. And showers tonight down to 6 degrees and wet tomorrow, high 13, but then in the clear right now. It is 10 degrees on the Lee Ackley Show, 94.9 The Rock.
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8: 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If you've got scrap metal and want top dollar for it, Langell's Metal Recycling is the place to go. They're not just competitive. They match and beat any price for your copper, brass, aluminum, steel, and old vehicles. Nobody pays more than Langell's. Just off Highway 12 in Port Perry. Head for the Red Gates. Online at lmr.ca. That's lmr.ca.
9: The letter C in C Aurora Paving stands for many good things. For instance, clean. When you think of C Aurora Paving, let the letter C remind you of the clean way they work and how clean they'll leave your property when they're done. All because of another word that begins with C. Care. The care that C Aurora Paving takes doing everything. They've been doing every driveway the right way since 1978. C Aurora Paving. You bet your asphalt they're good.
10: CKGE FM 94.9 The Rock.